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It's between the Strip and T-Mobile Arena. 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

23, and the 4th is coming up, America's 250th. We've got a huge bar crawl. 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Coming up on the 4th, it is a Saturday. We've got 12 bars you can hit all together. 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
1: 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Tomorrow, War of the Roses is back. 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

Well, they did a great job keeping this a secret all the way to the very end, and the release of the movie Taylor and her involvement in Toy Story 5 just out over the weekend. I knew it. I knew you. 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
1: 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Tomorrow morning, War of the Roses is back. We've got an AML who thinks his wife might be cheating with someone from her college days. That's around 7:55. 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

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We've got an AML who thinks his wife might be cheating with someone from her college days. We're going to find out what's going on around 7:55. Jared and Katie's War of the Roses callers, Ray, Lick Clack Symphony.

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1: Oh, I know. 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Oh, man. I should do this for a living.
0: It feels good to be Boatu. 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
1: Also tell my kids, no food in your rooms. No food or drink. And then when they are going to bed, then I go up to the fridge and I sneak it in my room. And then they'll come to my room later and they see food in there.
2: Why are you allowed?
1: I'm like, because I'm the parent. When you're the parent, you can do this stuff.
2: And we waited our whole lives to be able to use that excuse.
1: Yes.
2: Because our parents used it with us.
1: Absolutely.
2: So it's like a privilege. It's a right. It's a right.
1: Yeah.
2: He's neat. You think he cleans up his soda cans?

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1: All right. We lost our caller to play Jason and Jared and Katie's pop, or song pop, I should say, where we play seven song pop songs. And the way the game works, we have seven song pop songs. We'll play a clip of the song. We're looking for artists only. You get it right, you get a point. You get it wrong, you do lose a point. Jason Goodman has one loss so far on the year, and I believe he beat himself. He just kept answering, because you do lose points if get it wrong. And that was probably 6 months ago.
2: I do that all the time.
1: Yeah.
2: If I have to lose, that's the way I do it.
0: That's the way we're going to do it. That's the way we're doing it.
1: You didn't beat me, I beat myself. So I kind of won. I guess if you beat yourself, did you win and lose?
0: Yes.
1: Technically.
0: Mm-hmm. So it's a wash.
1: You can say you're undefeated, really. All right, Matt's lining up somebody, and Matt puts the category together, so we don't know what it is until now. And so, I know he's doing double duty. Somebody just called in, so he's trying to put them through. I can see the answers now to the songs, and I don't know what the category could be. I have a guess, possibly, but I don't want to say and get it wrong. All right, Matt, what's this week's song pop category?
3: These are 90s to 2000s beach songs.
0: Ooh.
3: So songs that was on a playlist that I found that was beach music.
0: Cool.
1: And Matt just went to the beach, so that's cool. All right, and who's playing today?
3: Brandon.
1: All right, Brandon. All right, Brandon, you have any questions about the game?
4: No, sir. AML, I know all about it.
1: Thank you for being an all-morning listener in AML. We appreciate it. Jason Goodman, are you ready?
4: I'm a truck driver, too. I'm in the truck. You want me to blow the horn?
0: Yes!
1: Nice.
0: Yes. Oh, it's our favorite.
1: Thank you. You are an AML. You know we like that.
0: I think it brought him a little joy, too.
1: And it probably scared the person that's
2: the other car is like,
1: what do I do? Brandon, you're having a good time, aren't you? Yeah. I like that.
4: Oh, yeah.
1: Well, we appreciate you being a dedicated listener. We really do. All right, here we go. Song pop song number one. Never know
2: if you don't
1: Jason.
2: Know.
1: Jason Goodman.
2: Smash Mouth.
1: Yes. I mean, this song should be on any playlist.
0: It's great.
1: It's a feel-good song.
0: And I only ever think of Shrek.
1: Yeah, same.
0: Mm-hmm.
1: Absolutely. Song pop song number two. Jason Goodman.
2: Lit.
1: Yes.
0: Wow.
1: I did not know his name of the band. I could have probably guessed any other 90s
0: but
1: alternative.
0: Not have said lit.
1: Yeah. All right, song pop song number three. Jason Goodman.
2: Gin Blossoms.
1: Yes.
0: I like this beach playlist.
3: It's a great one.
0: Yeah.
1: It's lit. All right.
0: No, this is Gin Blossoms.
1: Oh, yeah. That's right. Good correction. All right, song pop song number four.

0: Anybody? Anybody?
1: Hold on.
2: Bowling for Soup.
1: Sorry, Jason.
0: Jason.
1: Bowling for Soup.
0: That is correct.
3: What?
0: That's crazy.
1: Well, it took me a long time.
3: Well.
0: But still.
3: Got it.
0: Bowling for Soup. Did he say his name, Brandon? Or did I not hear that?
4: Yeah. I just heard Bowling Brandon, for Soup.
3: Yeah. Oh, you did say
0: did
3: it?
0: Did you know it?
5: No, no, I didn't say, bro. I just said I didn't know it. I just, when he said Jason, I didn't know, not know that. Yeah.
0: Oh, okay, yeah. Bowling
1: his
0: for
1: song
0: Soup.
1: Calls 1985, right?
0: Yeah.
3: Sounds familiar.
0: Yeah, I don't know if I know this song.
4: Fun fact, they'd sing the theme song to Phineas and Ferb.
0: Okay.
3: Oh,
0: all right.
3: Okay.
0: Nice. All right, Song Pop song number 5.
1: Jason.
0: Jason Goodman.
1: Eagle Eye Cherry.
0: Yes.
3: Love this song.
1: It's actually, his son. I forgot the lead singer of this song is son to somebody famous. But I forgot who it was. Very famous.
3: I'll look it up while you're playing.
0: Mr. Cherry? The dad?
3: I don't know.
1: Oh, Nina Cherry.
0: Huh?
1: Nina Cherry.
3: Oh.
1: The Buffalo Stance. Yeah.
0: Oh, okay. Very cool. Got nuggets and everything. What's the score? 5-0?
4: Wait. Yeah.
5: Okay. I'm getting blown out to say that.
3: Yeah, 5-0.
0: Hey, can you give us the horn? Can you give us the horn again?
3: That made it all better. You got 3 points.
0: Yeah, there you go. Magically, you're tied 5-5. No.
5: yeah.
0: All right, we should have Brandon in the studio just to laugh.
3: Yeah, for real. You need to come in.
0: Yeah. Song Pop song number 6.
5: I won't.
0: Jason Goodman.
1: Is it the New Radicals?
0: Yeah. Oh, yeah. I like this song too.
5: What's funny?
0: Yeah.
5: What's funny is when I blew the horn right there, the car beside me slowed down.
0: The power you have. All right, and last one. Song Pop song number 7. It all amounts
1: to nothing.
0: Jason Goodman.
1: Jason Mraz.
0: Yeah. I would have to say
1: The Remedy.
0: Jason's greatest performance.
3: It is.
0: All 7.
3: Wow.
4: Well done.
5: Yeah.
1: Thank you.
0: And got some ones.
5: I've heard all these songs, but I did not know the name.
0: No, nope, that's right. All right, before we let you go, one more time with the horn. You the
5: there
0: man.
5: You go.
3: Get up. Bring out the fabulous. Jared and Katie in the morning.

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1: The secret to reheating your pizza for it to be the best outcome involves dunking it in water.
2: The best way to reheat your pizza. 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Let's dunk it into the water, now into the air fryer. All right, I put it in for 3 minutes. It's definitely feeling crispier on the crust. Let's do a taste test. It tastes exactly how it tasted last night, fresh from the
3: box. How is that possible?
0: Oh, I can tell you how it's possible.
1: Yeah, Katie has a hack that she showed me 2 years ago, and it freaking works. It's awesome.
0: My husband's. I cannot take credit for this one. However, let's say you order a Papa John's pizza, okay? Next day, sits in the fridge, if you have any leftover.
1: Right.
0: You take a skillet, okay? You put a tiny bit of water, maybe like a tablespoon and a half of water in the bottom of the pan, and then you put your pizza in there. You get the water, you turn it on, get the water nice and like almost to a steamy simmer. And then when that happens, you take a lid and put it over top of your pizza, which melts the cheese. And then the water absorbs into the crust, making it nice and crispy.
3: How is it crispy, though, if it's water?
0: Because it's drying on the skillet, the hot skillet.
1: Yeah, Katie told me about it. And I was like, we have pizza, like most families, all the time we have pizza. And I tried it, and I did a little TikTok on it, but it's delicious.
0: It's better,
1: I think. Because I can eat cold pizza, but reheating it, you know, it can be iffy.
0: Don't you think it's better than the day before?
1: Yes. And the cheese, even the way the cheese remelts is better.
0: And the bottom gets, like, really crispy.
1: It's crispy, yeah.
0: And then the crust, you know, the
1: still
0: thick
1: soft
0: part of the crust is soft.
3: That's
0: and chewy.
3: Amazing. I do know one thing. Microwaving, it's terrible, but the air fryer itself, even without this water thing, is way better than the microwave.
1: Oh, yes,
0: and that works. Yeah, I mean, I've never tried it in the air fryer.
3: Oh, it's good.
0: But like,
3: it's crispy
0: with the water part, because that's what we tried and true.
1: Yeah, because she's saying just dunk the slice in the water and put an air fryer. I mean, that's a whole other level.
0: That video, that TikTok, by the way, is on our social media, so you can watch it. And she was pretty aggressive. I mean, she puts the whole slice in it, in the water, submerges it. I see how it works.
3: That's shocking.
0: I'm trusting.
1: Yeah, until you told me that thing, I would have been like, ooh, gross.
0: Nope.
1: You know, when you shared it this morning.
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5: Checking out some road work now in town. I-95 northbound, getting towards I-16, exit 99. That construction currently closing off one of your left lanes there. Minimal delays as a result. Also going to be keeping an eye over on Augusta Road southbound. Right now, pretty wide open. We can't expect to see some delays arising in that spot. As you move southbound towards I-95, getting towards Fort Wentworth. Another traffic update in minutes. I'm Zach.
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0: 98.3. It's Jared and Katie in the morning.
1: So a husband is getting blowback
0: for
1: asking his new wife to name their unborn child after his late first wife.
0: This is heavy.
1: If you're the wife, the new wife, do you say yes or no? Would you feel okay with naming your soon-to-be-born daughter after your husband's first wife who passed away?
0: Can I go first?
1: Yeah.
0: Absolutely, wildly inappropriate.
2: Okay. Really?
0: Yes.
2: Yeah. But the thing is, when you're a widow, you don't really know if you're... If you were in love with your ex-wife and she died, you always have a place in your heart, I'm assuming.
0: Sure. I just don't think that place is on a child that was created by two humans that one of which not being his first wife.
2: Well, it's not his ex-wife. That would be a little weird.
0: No, not his ex-wife. I think that you can memorialize and remember your first wife who passed away in
2: with photos
0: other beautiful,
2: all over the house?
0: No, but in other beautiful ways, you know, but I just don't think putting that on a child is fair.
1: I don't like it because there's a lot of ways you can remember your first wife, and it's probably already in your new wife's mind that you're not over her. Not that you have to be.
0: Not
1: but
0: that
1: like,
0: you would have to be.
1: You didn't get, like Jason said, you didn't get divorced, you didn't break up, she died.
0: I think they live on forever, and that is if you are marrying somebody that has been through that terrible experience, that is something that is tender and you're soft and you're considerate and you always speak highly of that person
2: so you
0: and
2: think
0: remember
2: the,
0: them. But
2: the new wife that comes in has to show a tremendous amount of respect for him. Now, that's a hard position for her.
0: That's a hard position, but I don't think that, like, as you two have created your life together, I also don't think it's very fair of the new wife to have to constantly be held in comparison. Like, I don't think she should ever be held in comparison. I mean, this is a brand new relationship. Mm. A brand new family, a brand new marriage that has been formed. You can remember your former wife, but
1: it's also
0: can't compare.
1: It's also the new wife's daughter too.
0: Yes.
2: Who says it's comparison? It's just I would think that if the new wife did it, it would be a tremendous honor and respect thing for the husband that he would honor for the rest of his life.
0: I think it's unfair for him to even ask her that.
1: What about you, Jason? Let's say that Carol had been married before and her husband died. Carol may not have had something to do with the death. No, but like died and was, and said, I want to name our new son after my first husband.
2: No, I wouldn't like that at all.
1: But there's the good man I know.
0: There it is.
2: The opposite is okay.
0: Look at us. We agree. Right.
2: The opposite is okay. For some reason, I feel for the guy, it's okay.
0: You can feel for him.
1: It's not as bad as an ex. I mean, I dated a girl in my church.
2: Of course not.
1: After my mission, and her name was Shelby, and I met her parents. They were super nice. Been married 30 years. And then they told the story of like, Shelby was named after Dale.
0: What?
1: His name was Dale. After his, like, longtime girlfriend in high school. And I'm
2: that's
1: like, really?
2: Weird.
0: Okay, no.
2: That's weird.
1: I just like the name.
0: No.
1: I think that's
0: different.
1: No, you can't do that.
0: Absolutely not.
1: And they were Mormon. They weren't doing or nothing.
0: It's
1: like a little high school thing. But still, you can't do that.
0: No.
1: Nor can you name your kid after your dog or, like, a former pet or, you know, it's like.
0: By the way, if you are planning to do that, if you think, I'm going to have that plan in the future, don't tell a single soul.
1: You don't tell anybody.
0: Don't tell a single person, including your significant other, ever.
2: I think there would be women to do that, and it would be a tremendous honor for their husband.
1: But for the revolves reverse, you better not even ask.
0: Yeah, I'm not down with it.
2: That's just me. Maybe there's other guys that are okay with that.
1: What do you think, Matt?
3: I think if you're okay marrying someone who had a spouse that passed, then you should be okay with it.
0: Really? Mm-hmm.
3: I don't think everybody's built to do that.
0: No.
3: I don't think everybody, I don't know that anybody on our show is built to do that.
0: I'm not even built to have married Ben who had previous girlfriends.
3: Exactly.
0: I'm like, they didn't exist.
1: I don't like thinking about,
3: So I don't think everybody has the capacity to be okay marrying someone who was married and had a spouse that passed because it's very different than a divorce. But I think if you are okay with that, then you should be okay with the naming.
0: Do you think it's okay for him to even ask?
3: Yes.
1: Okay.
3: Absolutely fine to ask.
0: I am not built
1: and
0: for
1: you'd
0: that.
1: And Matt, would you do it?
3: No, I don't think I can handle that.
0: I'm not built that way.
3: But like me Matt personally, said. No. But I think that's a whole different category of person that is okay accepting the fact that this person still loves somebody. They just aren't here anymore.
1: Yeah, so yeah. You know, the only reason they're with you is because their spouse died.
3: Because
1: yeah.
3: It's different when you've been divorced. There's a reason that they're not together that was kind of in control. This one is completely out of their control, and they would probably still be together had they been alive.
0: Like, yeah. But yeah. I do think that they do truly love you to start.
1: Oh, yeah.
3: I don't disagree with that. Yeah.
1: I think they have to love you a lot.
0: A lot.
1: Yeah, to be able to move on. Not move on, but to move forward, I guess, in life with that.
3: I could hear the argument that it might even be an even stronger love than you would expect for them to want to get back together.
2: I could hear
1: that,
2: too.
1: I'm built for it, then.
3: You might be.
1: Yeah.
2: I think that's right.
1: Somebody with an ex that's, you know, a baby daddy that's crazy and all that stuff.
2: But Matt is basically saying it's a stronger love because she's willing to do that, the new wife, for him.
1: Right.
2: Because she loves him so much.
3: Yeah, I do agree with that.
0: But then when you're the baby, do you tell the baby you were named? I mean, I guess you'd figure it out
3: this
0: at a certain age.
3: The baby. I think if you're in that position, I think you would be very aware that dad had a wife that passed before mom.
1: But they'd have to be...
2: And that would be,
3: you have to be old enough to comprehend
1: 12
3: death 14. And passing and all of that for sure.
0: Because, I don't know, as I've gotten to an age where now I have my own children, and it did not happen until I had my own children, but my parents did not have a life in my mind before we were born.
1: Right, same.
0: You know, it's mom and dad. They've been married to each other for 150 years. They're the only ones who have, you know.
1: Yeah.
0: I know that that's a very ideal situation. And
1: I thought that way. I mean, I felt that way.
0: But then I have my own children, and then you think, oh, yeah. I mean, you know, they've had their own lives, the whole deal. I just think that's a lot for a child to have to hold.
1: Although Ben, we call him Ben Pimpin, he could probably be like, hey, there's this ex that was hotter than you. I want to name our next child after her. He'd be like, okay, Ben.
0: No, I would not.
1: It's because he's Ben Pimpin. Yeah. He's got the skills. Let's go to Andrea. Andrea, what do you think about this husband who wants to name his new daughter after his late wife?
4: I think it's a great idea. And the thing is we don't know the dynamics of their marriage. So if they really are that much in love, and you know, his wife had been sick with cancer, or maybe she died in a car accident, you know, maybe that is just her way of, if she's agreeing to it, maybe that's just her way of, like we said, respecting and doing it out of courtesy, because they do love each other. It's not something to be jealous about because she's gone, but it's just like us. We name our kids sometimes after passed away grandparents and parents, and you know, so I mean, it's kind of, in my mind, I think it would be sweet to know that they had that memory, and if they agree to it, that makes them a very good couple.
1: Not manipulated, but you put your spouse in a very difficult spot because you say no, you're an a-hole. You say yes, you might regret. You might be like, oh, I'm just doing it because I felt like I had to.
2: Well, I think so.
1: I think it's not fair. It's not a fair thing to ask.
2: If you're going to be in the situation, you're going to accept this new person knowing that he's a widow, vice versa, really. Knowing they're a widow, you have to be a special person and have a strong bond like no other anyway. So maybe that's part of the whole package.
0: I just want to give you an update and tell you that the pregnant woman is not excited about it.
2: I would break up then.
1: Yes, that's a good idea, right before the baby.
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6: Checking out some road work now in town. I-95 northbound, getting towards I-16, exit 99. That construction currently closing off one of your left lanes there. Minimal delays as a result. Also going to be keeping an eye over on Augusta Road southbound. Right now, pretty wide open. We can't expect to see some delays arising in that spot. As you move southbound towards I-95, getting towards Fort Wentworth. Another traffic update in minutes.
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1: So a husband is getting blowback
0: for
1: asking his new wife to name their unborn child after his late first wife.
0: This is heavy.
1: All right, let's go to, is it Makaija. What do you think about this? Would you do this?
2: I think that, yeah, it depends on, like, the bond that you have with somebody. I would definitely do that. I think that the wife or, you know, the partner would not be wrong if, you know, they didn't, you know, agree with that. And, you know, that's totally fine. But I don't see anything wrong with it, especially if it's somebody that passed away. You know, it's not like it's a living ex. It's somebody that, you know, they potentially would have still been with had they been alive. And it's a lot of respect for that.
1: Okay, thank you very much.
0: Wow, I'm really surprised. I guess just because I could never.
1: Well, yeah, and I think it's.
3: Well, we see everything through our own perspective.
1: That's true.
3: Yeah.
1: And I think there's a reality to it. Like, oh, you hear some, oh, yeah, that's nice. But then you actually think about it, then the emotions get involved. You're like, no, it ain't nice.
0: I say it's nice for somebody else.
1: Yeah.
0: Not for me.
1: Good for you. Let's go to Elizabeth. Elizabeth, go ahead.
4: Hey, I do not agree at all. I think sometimes that a new wife may feel like they're living in the shadows of the former wife, and I just don't think it's right or fair. And I mean, it's two separate lives. It's just two. If it were a grandparent or a blood relative, that's one thing. But no, I just think it's like living in the shadows. I mean, it's the constant reminder of the life he lost, and sometimes it's hard to build if there's a constant reminder.
5: What if the original, the guy had a kid or kids and the new kid never really, let's say they were young, they really didn't know their mom. Wouldn't that be also an honor for the kids?
0: So he
1: have like another sibling?
5: Yeah, their sibling's name is after their mom who they will never see again.
1: And there's just other ways to do it.
0: Yeah.
1: Like you don't have to name your kid that.
5: Mm.
1: Plus, you're kind of like, hey, remember the person that maybe died tragically and caused all sorts of heartache. That's your name.
0: Mm-hmm.
5: Well, they're still their mom. And
0: yeah, but
5: I don't know. I can see that. Heavy. And I think Matt hit it right on. I think, it takes a special person to be with a widow. And two, that is the package going in. But I think it, especially if she suggested it, that would be the biggest honor ever. And you would have to kiss her butt the entire time of the marriage.
0: I don't think that's a great way to
3: you
0: start.
3: You want leverage? Here's how you get leverage.
0: That's not a good way.
1: I'm going to suggest it, so you owe me.
0: And I'm going to bring it up every time we argue.
3: By the way, super healthy. I'm sure Jason picked that up in therapy.
0: Hey, and speaking of, I think therapy would help this couple.
1: Yes.
0: Because the pregnant woman's feeling some sort of way about it. And then now they're going to have to work through the fact that he asked her to do it in the first place.
1: Yeah, exactly. Yep. And I do think, and I know Katie has said this because with my personal situation, it's one thing, like, not to say too much, but Kelly wasn't married, didn't have kids.
0: Mm-hmm.
1: And she was like, oh, I could do that and all that. And then the reality of it when it happens is like you're newly married, instant family, new church. I mean, it's a lot going on. You think you can take on. In the reality, and that's not why things, because of the kids or anything, but it's like, it's one thing, but then in practicality, it's harder. Everything's harder than it seems.
0: Mm-hmm. I know when I was single and there happened to be a guy that I was seeing for a little bit and he had children and I thought, oh, big deal.
1: Yeah.
0: Having my own children now,
1: yes.
0: It's something I could never have imagined.
1: You can't.
0: Like being the in feelings. This situation, you think you can, and maybe I could have. I don't know. That just wasn't meant to be. But thinking it and then living it are two very different things.
1: Right. Was it any transition for you, Jason, when you married Carol because she already had a baby where you're like, I mean, you know.
5: I mean, yeah.
1: Do you feel a little bit weird about it? Nothing against Ruthie, but
5: no,
1: just like.
5: No, it was different, and I probably didn't think that I would do that. But, no, I think once you're involved, it's a different situation, and, you know, you're in love with that person. You want to be with that person so much that you accept everything about them.
0: Mm-hmm, mm-hmm.
1: But you weren't any, like jealousy feelings? Like, well, that's.
5: No.
1: No. Okay. Well, that's good.
0: That's one of the most mature things Jason has ever said on this program.
1: Unless he's lying.
0: No, he looked pretty serious when he was saying
5: that's
0: it. That's why I'm stunned.
5: Go-to?
1: I said, unless you're lying.
5: And
1: I said,
5: second
1: unless.
5: Of all, which Katie charcuterie boards and wine, she's being nice now.
0: No, I'm not. Trust me, I'm not. When you were saying it, I thought, he doesn't even know how mature he sounds right now.
1: Yeah.
0: You didn't even know.
5: Thank you, I appreciate that.
1: Plus, I guess that guy, y'all didn't live in the same city. Mm-hmm. That helps.
0: That helps.
5: Yeah, it does.
1: Saw him,
5: but at the same time, I would know and I would expect, okay,
1: yeah,
5: well, she's going. That's her real dad with blood. She's going to be with him. And that's, again, it's accepting of the entire package and knowing that this is, if you love, that's why I'm saying, if you love the person more than ever and she did take on that name, that's the biggest honor.
1: All right, let's go to Rebecca. Rebecca, there's a guy getting blowback for asking his new wife to name their unborn daughter after his late first wife. What do you think?
6: Yeah, I was saying, like, I lost my high school sweetheart my senior year of high school, and he was already in college. But I have two sons myself, and I've never once crossed my mind to name my children after him. Like, we weren't married, but we were together most of my high school years, and I never even thought, like, let me name my kid after him.
5: But again, you weren't married. That's a whole different thing. And starting a life and a house. I'm imagining this as them starting a life. They'll be together for years, have kids. There's a lot. I think there's different circumstances.
1: Mm-hmm. Now, were you with your high school sweetheart when he passed?
6: No, we had been broken up for like 2 months, but
1: I got you.
6: Still, we were together almost 3 years.
1: That's, and at that time, that's a majority of your dating life.
7: Mm-hmm.
6: Well, yeah.
1: Well, I'm sorry to hear that. Thank you. Let's go to Tabitha. Last call real quick. What do you think about this guy getting blowback for asking his new wife to name their unborn daughter after his late first wife?
8: Well, I mean, it can really affect

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1: A pretty good start to your morning ride through town now. A little bit of congestion to keep an eye on over on Augusta Road southbound. Tapping the brakes, getting towards I-95, but picking speed back up once you're getting past the interstate, heading south towards Port Wentworth. Also looking at some trouble on I-516 eastbound and westbound. A little bit of congestion there. Getting towards Abercorn Street, up towards Pritchardville, South Carolina, Highway 46 eastbound. Delays possible there in your eastbound lanes. Getting towards Oakley Highway. Another traffic update in minutes.
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1: So Jared is back on the dating sites.
0: Yeah, and then people are like, what happened? You know, it's hard to keep
1: He's
0: up.
1: He's single.
0: I get messages from people now. It's like, aren't you married to Kelly? And I was like, that was 3.5 years ago.
1: But thanks for listening.
2: Have you not heard about my 4 divorces?
0: Yeah, do you not hear it? Have you not heard about it?
1: Yeah.
0: And guess, it's sometimes hard for me to keep up with.
1: Sure, to be fair. But you're single and ready to mingle.
0: Broke up with Anna. Wish her the best. Going our separate ways.
1: You're back on the dating sites. What are we talking? Tinder? Bumble? Grindr? There's no judgment.
0: No, Grindr only.
2: Okay. You know that's going to come out at some point.
0: Not coming out.
2: Because you're going to turn to that anyways. Due to the 40 divorces, you're going to turn to Grindr.
0: But you can get married, too, from a guy. A guy might push for marriage, too.
1: Absolutely. They probably would.
0: But they'd probably be cooler in the divorce, though. It's like a chill divorce.
2: And there's more of a chance you'll stay together.
0: Yeah, there is.
1: Wow,
0: and then probably open to, like, all right, y'all, we just have an open gay marriage.
1: Maybe this is the change you need. But until then, there's no judgment.
0: Yeah, so I was on Tinder. I'm off it already. That turned into
2: Tinder.
0: It's a spam app.
2: Yeah.
0: Well, it became more of it's like a legit dating app. It used to be a hookup app before I was on it, before Jason, I don't know if Jason ever got on it, before anybody we know ever got on it. And then, so I'm on Hinge and Facebook Dating.
1: Okay. And Hinge is the one, Bumble is the one where women?
0: Yes.
1: Is that still the case?
0: Mostly, they have like an option now where you can say, oh, you can let men.
2: You got to pay usually.
1: I see.
2: There's always these upsells.
1: Okay.
0: Absolutely.
1: And Hinge
0: although I hear
1: is
0: for women, they don't have to, when they're on it, they don't have to pay to swipe. They can swipe as much as they want. And then men, after like 10 swipes, like you've run out of swipes. And then if you want to swipe more, you wait 24 hours or pay $12.99.
1: And they really
2: get you too. They're like, oh, there's somebody that likes you. We can't show you.
0: Yeah.
2: Unless you want to pay. Yeah. You're right out of your limit. What?
1: That's how they get me on LinkedIn too. I'm like, I'm not paying for that.
2: And then you pay and you're like, oh, damn it. That wasn't worth it.
0: Or it'd be all spam. You're like, okay.
1: Yeah.
0: The Hinge in Facebook Dating is a low amount of spam or fake profiles. Tinder is like, at least the women, half the profiles are fake. It's just stupid. Yeah. It's just like, what a...
1: Where they have one follower or one friend and...
2: Usually it's foreign, I think.
0: Mm-hmm. And they're models and their names all start with an M, trust me. And they'll do like 6 in a row.
1: Ooh.
0: So you have to go, no, no, no, no, no. Then you see somebody that looks like they're from Thomasville. You're like, all right, cool.
1: We're back to the real. Got it.
0: And so anyway, I just got on Hinge this week. And that's actually where I met Anna. But I remember it was just the one where I felt like the people were like more... professional or whatever, and they're real.
1: Yeah.
0: And so I was on it, and I was talking to somebody. Actually, I saw her. They have prompts on there, which I like. And so she had a prompt that says, I don't care what society says. I like a man with a big belly. And I'm like, swipe right.
1: Girl,
0: swipe right.
1: I'm your man.
0: I lost some weight. Swipe right.
2: Is she attractive?
0: I thought she was attractive, yeah. No, I wouldn't swipe. Okay.
1: No one's going to swipe on somebody that they're not attracted to.
2: Yeah, but who says that? Who wants a...
0: Yeah, I thought it was funny, though. And if people are on there, they make jokes. My whole thing's just, like, making fun of the fact that, oh, apparently I learned this week that everyone likes to go hiking. They love tacos. They like margarita. You know, all the standard stuff they put on a dating
1: app. It's got to get you. That's the point, right? It's got to lure, get your attention.
2: It's the same stereotypical stuff.
0: They're like, I like hiking. I'm like, I don't know. All these people like hiking all the time.
2: You must swipe the other way if she likes hiking.
0: No, I don't. Depends what they look like.
1: Jared's like, I like hiking.
2: People start going hiking. That's the thing they like to do.
0: For the right person, I would. Yeah.
1: I agree with that.
3: It's guaranteed to get a kiss because they would definitely have to do CPR.
0: Yeah. At least pretend.
3: Yeah.
2: Your knee's bad. You're not going to be able to walk up a mountain.
0: That's the point. In Colorado Mile High.
1: Huh.
0: And but nearly died.
1: Had you torn your ACL at that point?
0: Yeah. I already torn it 3
1: times.
0: You
1: already had.
0: But, you know.
1: Yeah.
0: And so she said that and I swiped on it and then we matched. It's like, you have a match. And I was like, that made my day. That was really fun. That was hilarious. Or, you know.
2: Did she match because you had a big belly?
1: Well, that's why Jared liked her, or said yes.
0: I guess she'd like to look to see,
1: sure.
0: Although it's public. And then as we're talking, she was like, according to your pictures, you're not fat enough for me.
2: What?
0: And I go, well, the pictures, I mean, they're all recent, but maybe...
2: You have to stick up for yourself.
0: I was like trying to sell it. I was like, in person, like, I don't...
1: No, I'm enormous.
0: I was like... And I thought she was kidding still. I was like, maybe in person I'm fatter than I have pictures. You know,
1: took me a second.
2: Most people put photos of them skinnier, make themselves look skinnier. Jared has to fight for a photo to make it look fatter.
0: I'm like, where's that picture in the diaper?
2: You should have showed it. Look at my back fat.
0: Yeah, look at that. You like that? And I was like, so, but then when I said that, I was like, no, maybe in person, I'm, this may be something you might be more interested in.
1: You're she's really like, making a case.
0: But then I thought she was kidding. She's like, no, I'm dead serious. Like, this is what I'm into. And you're nowhere at, said, unless you're willing to start dating and eating a lot more, I would have no interest because you're not fat enough.
3: Well, what perfect. A dream.
2: You could say you're going to start eating more. That might be your dream come true because instead of losing weight, you could just give it all up and be with this attractive girl that likes fat guys.
0: Yeah.
1: What if you just, like, first of all, I was stunned. I was stunned. Yeah. It was like, took me a second to be like,
0: you're not fat enough.
2: Was she serious?
0: Oh. Yes.
1: She really loves
0: me. Yes.
1: But what if you said, I would like to meet in person so
0: that
1: you,
0: that
1: you did. And she,
0: because then I thought she was like joking. And then she's like, no, like, so well, maybe. And then through the conversation, she was like, I just don't think, I mean, you're not fat enough for me. Like, I like a guy with a huge belly. I'm just into it. Okay.
1: She knows what she likes.
0: And she's into it.
2: Yeah. You could probably give her a reference, our friend Biggie.
0: I did, and she got mad about that. She goes, I don't like men. She said, I don't like men telling me or I don't like anyone suggesting who I should date. I'm like,
2: okay, red flag.
0: You're on Hinge?
1: Yeah.
0: That suggests matches. Mm-hmm. And so I was like, yeah. I was like, then I realized like she was like serious, and I go, all right. And we both were like, this is, you know, nice talking to you.
1: Not gonna work.
2: That's two red flags. Two red flags. The fact that you weren't fat enough.
0: Yeah.
2: And you couldn't recommend a fat guy either. That's a red flag.
0: It is funny. But you know, not everyone on there listens to the show, right?
1: Right.
0: But a lot of people do. And so the first thing they're like, oh, you're gonna talk about me on the radio. I'm like, no, I'm not. And I just did. But I mean, I'm saying I wouldn't like.
2: Well, this one,
0: I wouldn't say their name or, you know, or that type of stuff. But it's always that worry that I'm gonna talk about. And I'm like, no, I'm not gonna like.
1: Yep.
0: I'm not going to.
1: Yep. But you know what is interesting, though, for single, when I was single, is that I got that a lot where guys were like, no, I don't, you know, like, I don't want my life to be talked about, whatever. I have found, though, with guys, you guys, Jared, I guess, when you've been single, because Jason, as long as I've known you, you have been with Carol for the most, you know, except for your time. And then Matt has been with Hannah, I feel like the women are more open to being talked about.
0: I think so.
1: Really? I do.
0: And some want you to.
1: So I'm surprised to hear that you're saying that about women.
0: But I don't know if they're saying it like because they're trying to like have a conversation. Oh, you're going to talk about me like type of thing.
1: Yeah, or
0: you're
1: like,
0: I don't know if it's like flirty. Oh, are you, oh, I don't. I got to be careful what I say. You're going to talk about me on the air. Like if you're, I'm like, by the way, I'm not trying to be rude. Like most people aren't that interesting. Mm-hmm. And then if. Like, say we were dating.
1: It's true. That goes for friends or people you just meet that are random strangers will be like, don't be talking about this tomorrow.
0: Yeah,
1: don't worry.
2: Yeah. Jared, did you feel better about yourself because you weren't fat enough for
0: her?
2: So, okay.
0: Yeah, that's the thing.
1: But you felt great.
0: Yeah, I was like.
1: You should feel great.
3: Did you go to Popeye's?
2: Yeah. You should be like, forget about this Greensboro weight loss thing. I'm sick of losing weight.
1: You need to celebrate.
2: I need to gain weight now.
0: No, I don't want to.
2: Greensboro weight gain. Where can I say?
0: No. If I lose this endorsement, I'll freaking kill you.
1: Yeah.
2: Because I'm making a point that you lost weight.
0: No, I know. No,
2: you go back to your original self.
0: Even when she said, "Will you eat more to be?" I'm like, "No, I'm not gonna eat more to be with you."
4: Uh-uh.
0: That's insane.
4: So weird.
1: That's clearly something that she enjoys.
0: She's into it.
1: She's into it, and then she will find the right one. But you should be thankful it wasn't you.
5: I listen every morning.
6: Jared and Katie in the morning.
5: Jared and Katie in the morning.
6: The things that they say they joke around.

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1: He is the luckiest, unluckiest guy ever. He won, his name, by the way, is Mike Cameron. He won a Norwegian cruise, he and his girlfriend. Got the flu while he was on board and then now has to pay $47,000 in hospital bills.
2: Oh, man.
3: $47,000.
1: Yes.
0: He must almost died.
1: Yes.
3: $47,000 for what?
1: It's a $47,000 treatment. I guess that's how much it costs to be treated by a doctor when you have the flu on the boat.
3: Oh, no, that's not right.
1: I'm just telling you.
3: Ridiculous. That's a prescription for Tamiflu, for crying out. I mean, come on.
1: So Mike Cameron and his girlfriend won a free cruise to the Caribbean. And while he was on board, it was the Norwegian cruise ship, he got the flu and apparently became very sick. So he went to go have treatment while he was on board. And days after he got off the boat, he received a bill for $47,000.
0: Oh, my gosh.
1: The cruise line.
3: What did he have to have done? Do you know? I mean.
1: Well, so the cruise line charged two credit cards that he had just happened to have on file. So he wins this trip. But I guess for incidentals, you have to have your credit cards. They just charged whatever they could. They maxed it out. I can't do math. $47,000.
3: That's horrible.
1: Minus,
3: they would do that, yeah. Right?
1: Mm. He still owes $21,000. He's having trouble, even though he bought the travel insurance, he's having trouble filing a claim for the medical expenses. And so right now, it's just this outstanding bill for now $21,000. And then his two credit cards are maxed out. And he's like, I can't file this claim.
3: That seems ridiculously outrageous. High. And remind me to check the fine print of any cruise now.
1: No kidding. There is a little bit of audio of him talking about it. But the cruise line, the Norwegian cruise line, is responding, saying that its pricing is closely comparable to other cruise lines and is what we believe to be fair and reasonable.
4: I mean, I really don't know how I'm going to ever pay him off. I'm going to have to, but I don't know how. To turn around the day we're leaving and get handed a $47,000 bill, I just didn't even know what to do. And everybody in the medical ward kept saying, don't worry, you have $20,000 coverage. You'll be just fine.
5: Well, the traveler's insurance doesn't want to pay it until we run it by our health insurance. The health insurance doesn't want to pay it because it's abroad.
0: Oh, my. What a nightmare.
1: It's a nightmare.
3: Does your health insurance not cover you abroad? I thought it does.
1: Beats I don't me. Know.
0: I went Maybe to, not. I'm trying to think when I was in South Africa what
1: Did
0: it was.
1: Did you get sick?
0: I think we were under, because I was a missionary, we're under our church's health insurance. It wasn't our personal one at home.
3: So the personal one might not cover you if you're out of the country?
0: I think it just depends.
1: I don't know. I know when you travel to certain countries, you can just get antibiotics over the counter. Right. You know, certain things. So it's like cheaper to just do it that way.
3: Right. I mean, $47,000 is not reasonable for anybody that's being treated for the flu.
1: And it makes you not want to go, because first of all, on the cruise, it spreads like wildfire. Anybody getting sick, you know? So then it makes you not want to seek treatment because something like this could be happening.
0: Right. And then my guess is if this story continues to go out, it obviously is out everywhere. Mm-hmm. Norwegian's going to have to do something. Like,
1: they're going to have to.
0: We're going to forget this debt or something.
1: And they just max out the cards?
0: Even if it's quietly to make it go away so that other people don't come forward.
3: Yeah, I would never go on any cruise line ever again unless I'm looking. I want to know the policy for that. Unless he was he... A helicoptered off the cruise?
0: I don't know.
1: I'm not seeing any of that.
0: Yeah, that's very expensive.
1: So he visited the ship's medical center for treatment.
0: Mm.
1: And
3: is that even legal to do?
0: I'll have to maybe talk to our official attorney a little bit later.
6: Yeah.
1: I also think that Norwegian was very quick to say, oh, no, this is comparable to all the other. Just maybe,
0: it doesn't sound,
1: maybe wait for the insurance.
0: Yeah, let's wait.
1: Uh-huh.
0: So you have 20,000 in coverage. Like, okay, good. It's the flu.
1: Yeah.
0: What are you going to, $500 max? You know what I mean?
3: I don't even think it's that much.
0: Yeah. I mean, it depends. I don't know. Mm-hmm. I mean, like, that's and your cruise is ruined. You're sick. Not like you can't.
1: Yeah.
3: What a miserable time.
0: Have you ever heard, and this has happened, I know with our friend Biggie, I remember we were on a cruise, actually on the cruise we were on.
1: Yeah.
0: Is that, you know, you go to port, and if you're not back in time.
1: Oh, they'll straight up leave you.
0: And then,
1: they don't care.
3: Biggie got left?
0: No. Almost made a bad joke. Didn't do it. All right. Anyway, we're on the boat. He rarely left the boat. But anyway.
1: Yeah.
0: So, but there was like a group of people on the boat that would wait to see if anyone got left and they would just wave at him. I'm like, that's like sick.
1: That's so rude.
0: Like, oh, more people. And then you have to get home. You have to fly home yourself.
1: Got
0: to
1: figure it out.
3: If you're in.
0: That sucks.
3: When I was on the cruise, it brought us to the Bahamas. Uh-huh. It seemed like it was a remote island by itself.
0: Like, yes.
3: What? How do you get off this island?
1: You figure it out.
3: I'm not going on any more cruises.
1: It was very stressful. The only cruise I've ever been on, and I was young and dumb in college, and it was cheap. It was like $300, Carnival.
3: Yep.
1: We were going to spring break. Ooh. We drove from Boone, North Carolina at Appalachian State during spring break, so we leave, and it's freezing cold, to Miami.
0: Oh,
1: do you know how long of a trip that is?
0: Yes. A long one.
1: Yes, in a car, four people, it was the worst.
0: I hate that
1: We
0: stuff.
1: Left Miami after being, you know, in the Bahamas. We were so sunburned, just lobster red
0: Like,
1: coming back.
0: Immediately, yeah.
1: Immediately. we were so terrified of missing the boat that I think we just, by the time you get through everybody trying to sell you things at that port in Nassau, then we went and sat on a beach for an hour and burned to a crisp, and then we couldn't do anything for the rest of the trip because we were so sunburned. And then we drove from Miami back to Boone in a snowstorm.
0: Oh, that is, you're
3: so. Oh my God.
0: You don't get sick then.
1: Yes. For $300.
0: I think that's how George Washington died.
1: My God. That's what I wanted to die.
0: So he went on a cruise, came back to the snow. It gets crazy.
1: It's the worst.
0: That is it. You know,
1: I don't recommend that.
0: I love a cruise though. And if I can ever one day like win the lottery to afford a Disney cruise,
1: I've
0: heard those. It doesn't sound appealing, but every adult that I know has been on a Disney cruise says it is. The best cruise
3: they do
0: they've
3: say
0: been
3: that.
0: On as an adult.
1: That's what I've heard.
3: Check the health insurance policy, though.
1: Yeah, read the fine print.
0: Well, it's only, you know, $20,000 for a week for your family to go.
1: I want to do, don't you dare make fun of me. I want to do the Viking River Cruise.
0: Mm-hmm.
1: Have you seen the commercials?
0: Mm-hmm.
1: It looks so peaceful and calm.
0: Sure, why not?
1: I don't know. I feel like it's
3: a
1: lot
3: the
1: of
3: Alaska
1: who get on it, but I don't care.
0: Cruises in general, a lot of older
2: people. And the Viking ones, too, it's like they pay for your flight and everything when you go out there.
1: Yeah, it's nice.
3: The Alaska one I heard is really good.
1: I would do it in a heartbeat.
2: My mom did an Alaskan cruise and loved it.
1: Viking?
2: It wasn't Viking. I don't know which one she took through Alaska.
0: Man, let's identify the elephant in the room here.
1: Can you hook us up? Wife
0: going to hook us up with free trips?
1: When does that happen?
2: As soon as we can hook ourselves up with a free trip.
0: Well, put us, you know, right under you, free,
2: sure.
0: And then Jared, then Katie, then Jason, or, you know, Katie and Jason can be tied, but I want to be right under there.
2: Yeah, now she can help with a deal as of now, but yeah, I can't even get a free trip yet.
1: And I'm the only one who has actively asked Hannah for assistance, so really, I should be above you.
0: I know, but that's true.
1: I should be.
0: You should. Katie can be above you.
1: Yeah.
0: Above me.
1: Okay.
0: But not Jason. All right. Some of this never going to happen.
1: Never going to happen.
0: Never going to happen.
1: But
0: anyway.
1: We need to know our pecking order. Yeah. Right?
2: It's like our lottery deals, right? When we win the lottery, half the money's getting split.
1: Yeah.
0: When we just always never talk to each other ever again.
1: Yeah.
0: I hope that's not the case. Jared and Katie.

0: 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We are Hot 98.3.
1: Time for Jared and Katie's pop quiz. We love the game. There's 5 pop culture questions. There's 60 seconds on the clock. All right, Matt, who's playing today?
2: We've got Tyler. His name is spelled without an E because his parents couldn't afford the vowel.
1: Ayo, I like that. All right, Tyler. Do you have any questions about the game?
3: I don't. I just want to quickly say that I've been listening for about 15 plus years since I was in middle school. And we have always tried to call and play, but I've never been able to. So I'm pretty excited, pretty nervous.
1: Okay, here we go. Well, thank you for listening for 15 years. That's amazing. Here we go. Question number 1 is multiple choice. This movie was number 2 at the box office this past weekend. Is it Toy Story 5, Obsession, or Disclosure Day?
3: Disclosure Day.
1: That's correct. True or false? Schools Out for the Summer came in at number 1 for rock songs about summer.
3: True.
1: Incorrect. This streaming service is making a Sesame Street movie.
3: ABC?
1: No. This troubled celebrity said they want another baby.
3: Britney Spears.
1: Yes. What movie, what line is this movie franchise from?
4: You want to hold her?
3: Yes.
4: Please her?
3: Yes.
4: Then you got to tie a little tenderness.
3: Correct?
1: Yes. All right. You got 3. That's a good score. Hold on 1 second. We'll get Katie back in here from the soundproof booth. Good job. All right, Katie, you're taking on Tyler, who has listened to the show for 15 years since middle school. And he's wanted to play this game for years, his first time getting through.
0: What did somebody say to us at the dating, Jared and Katie speed dating? He said, I'm a...
1: EDL.
0: Everyday listener. We're like, all right.
1: We'll take it.
0: Sure.
1: Every day works.
0: We're like, all morning long, every day, great.
1: All day, every day.
0: We'll take it.
1: Some days even. All right, he got 3.
0: Okay, I don't like that.
1: Your prediction for Katie?
2: 4.
0: She don't like that.
1: Okay. Here we go. Question number 1 is multiple choice. Okay. This movie was number 2 at the box office this past weekend. Was it Toy Story 5, Obsession, or Disclosure Day?
0: I'm going Disclosure Day.
1: Yes.
0: Yes.
1: True or false, Schools Out for the Summer came in at number 1 for rock songs about summer.
0: Pass.
1: This streaming service is making a Sesame Street movie.
0: Oh, Netflix.
1: Yes. This troubled celebrity say they want another baby.
0: Britney Spears.
1: Yes. What movie is this franchise from?
4: You want to hold her?
1: Yes. Line from?
4: Please.
3: Yes.
4: Then you got to tie a little tenderness.
0: A Shrek.
1: Yes.
0: Yes.
1: Back to when you passed on. True or false, Schools Out for the Summer came in at number 1 for rock songs about summer.
0: False.
1: That is correct.
0: Hey!
1: Got all 5. Won yes. 5-3. Let's recap the questions.
0: Okay. Try to get this dinger and buzzer working.
1: Question number 1 is, I know, for real.
2: I would have stayed had I known it did not.
0: There we go. That's okay.
1: It does, apparently.
0: Yep, it does. Yeah. We got it.
1: Some days it doesn't.
0: I didn't realize my program had opened over here. I started it right before I walked out.
1: Yeah.
0: Never restarted that fast in its life.
1: No, it's always like, it's not working.
0: Right.
1: All right, Katie won 5-3. Let's recap the questions. This movie was number 2 at the box office this past weekend. That was Obsession, of course, Toy Story 5 dominated the weekend. Matt, did you see it?
2: I'm seeing it tonight.
0: Wait, okay. Hold on.
1: Obsession. I'm sorry. Disclosure Day was number 2. Yes.
0: I was like, did I get the one right?
1: No, and Obsession was number 3. Those were close. But Toy Story 5, I believe, made $310 million over the weekend worldwide.
0: It did exactly what everybody thought it was going to do.
1: And I had friends that have seen it, and they said it's the best one yet.
0: Really?
1: Or it's the best one ever. Maybe it's the last one, I think, but... There's some people are saying it's the last one.
0: Yeah.
2: They said that after 3.
0: That's true.
1: Yeah. They're like, oh, do we need $1 billion in our coffers? Who says coffers?
0: I don't know.
1: And
0: I like
1: so,
0: it.
1: Yeah, I'm sure. But people said it, 4 or 5 people I know that saw it, they're like, it's so good.
0: 160 million domestically and 312 million worldwide.
1: And that's just opening weekend.
0: Wow.
1: It's going to bolt past $1 billion the next week or two.
0: Did you just say this about... So Toy Story, 160 million domestically, and then Disclosure Day, which was number 2, 17 million.
1: Yeah.
0: Golly.
1: 123 or 100.
0: Yeah.
1: What? 143 million less.
0: That's where I stand. Yes. I'm
1: 143 million. Yeah. Pretty close.
0: I'm like, that is a large difference, but I can't do the math.
1: It's a race to the finish. 143 million less. And Disclosure Day is the alien movie with Spielberg, and the Obsession is kind of the surprise hit, like I'm a scary or psychological thriller type movie.
0: Mm-hmm.
1: All right, true or false? School's Out for the Summer came in at number one for rock songs about summer. No, it came in at number three. This is the number one song, according to this survey, of songs of the summer for rock bands.
0: Eagles.
2: It's just Don Henley.
0: Is it Don Henley?
2: It's just Don Henley.
0: Not Eagles.
2: Correct.
0: And we don't say the Eagles.
2: Correct.
0: We Eagles. Just say Eagles.
2: Just Eagles.
0: Eagles. Just Eagles.
1: Which is annoying.
0: Okay, just Don Henley.
1: Mm-hmm. Yeah.
0: All right.
1: No, just Don. No.
2: This was while they were broken up.
1: All right, recapping pop quiz, Hot Fun in the Summer, or sorry, with the top songs of summer that are rock songs. At number 10, Hot Fun in the Summer, Time, Sly and the Family Stone. At number 9, Summer of 69, Bryan Adams. At number...
0: That's who I was definitely thinking of, Summer of 69.
1: That's a good one. If you think about it, it's kind of gross.
0: Summertime Sadness.
1: Let me see if that's in here. Top 8, Saturday in the Park, Chicago. Number 7, California Girls, The Beach mm-hmm. Boys. Or is it the Beach Boy? No, I'm kidding. And then let's see. So we got a top 5. These papers, there's so many papers today. And then we have at number 6, Summer Breeze, Seals and Crofts.
0: Oh, yeah.
1: Number 5, Mr. Blue Sky, Electric Light Orchestra. Mm-hmm. Number 4, The Go-Go's. Number 3, School's Out, Alice Cooper. And then number 2, Summer in the City, The Lovin' Spoonful. And mm-hmm. then number 1, The Boys of Summer, Don Henley.
0: Cool.
1: All good songs.
0: Yeah, those are good ones.
1: It could be a good, because Jason's not here, a song pop category, maybe.
0: It could.
2: We've done it.
0: Songs. Okay. Oh, we have done. We've mm-hmm. done songs
1: rock,
0: of the summer.
1: Rock songs of the summer?
2: Just rock? No.
1: Okay. Yeah, yeah. All right. Awesome. All right. Let's recap pop quiz. This streaming service is making a Sesame Street movie. That is Netflix. You know, it's funny. I don't know if the show that I'm obsessed with, Cape Fear,
0: mm-hmm.
1: there's a scene in it where there's a camera crew that might be following this case around. And I don't know if they made the show and they knew it was going to be on Apple TV. But it is funny. Amy Adams has a line. She said, all right, if you don't want to do that, I have a camera crew downstairs doing a documentary for Netflix. And so if you don't want to be a part, like she had leverage in this case.
0: Yeah.
1: And they were like, oh, but I wonder if they would have said Netflix if they knew the show. Because sometimes they make these shows, they don't know where it's going to go.
0: Mm-hmm, mm-hmm.
1: But then part of me thinks it was an Apple show from the beginning. I don't know.
0: I feel like it's Apple from the beginning based on the way that it looks.
1: Yeah, it's so good.
0: It's very different from the way, because Apple, we've said before on the show, but Apple has a very distinct cinematic look
1: mm-hmm.
0: to all the things that they do. Netflix, not so much.
1: No, yeah, that's very true.
0: Like all their cartoons for kids look the exact same.
1: Mm-hmm. Yeah.
0: They all, I mean, they do.
1: They really do. Yeah. That is funny you mm-hmm. say that. They really do look the same.
0: My husband pointed that out one time because we were watching a lot of movies on Netflix for the kids. And he was just like, God, these are all the same. And I'm mm-hmm. like, no, they're not. Yes, they
1: yeah.
0: are.
1: You're like, oh, yeah, they are.
0: Yes, they are. They're still good, though.
1: You know, yeah. Yeah. And I'm on an Apple kick mm-hmm. like you've been, Katie.
0: So good.
1: Recently, I just never had it. And so I still haven't watched the morning show. That's
0: need time to invest in that one.
1: Yes.
0: Because it's five or six is being shot right now.
1: Yeah.
0: Whatever. I think maybe it's 6.
1: Okay.
0: I think season 6.
1: Okay, good.
0: Yeah. So
1: that's exciting to know there'll be a show that you can watch that because of
0: yes.
1: Cape Fear, Widow's Bay, and Friends and Neighbors with John Hamm.
0: Mm-hmm.
1: It's like all in the top 3. Widow's Bay is the strangest show you ever watch.
0: Also,
1: it's great, though.
0: Ted Lasso.
1: Coming back,
0: was
1: right?
0: there. And then Platonic.
1: Platonic's good.
0: Platonic was on there.
1: The Studio. Or,
0: yep.
1: Yeah, with Seth Rogen.
0: Yes.
1: Yeah.
0: So, I mean,
1: they don't have a lot of them, but the ones they have are really good.
0: This is the problem. Now we're paying for every single streaming service in America.
1: I know. Mm-hmm. And then we have Disney Plus. I can't remember last time we logged into it. Ezra's on some other kick, and I'm like, I can't get him to even watch Disney stuff. Matt, were you about to say something?
2: No. I don't have Apple, so mm-hmm. I enjoy listening to y'all because I don't. I've seen the morning show, but that was like we got a new phone, and so we got Apple TV for like a year.
0: That yeah. is exactly how I started yeah. watching.
1: Right.
0: Yeah. It was.
2: So then once that year was up, we just ended yeah. where we ended.
0: Mm-hmm.
2: So I'm probably in the middle of season 2.
1: Okay.
2: And well, eventually, if I get a new phone, I can pick it back up.
0: I mean, you are due for a new phone.
1: I bet.
0: Like 12 years ago.
2: Yeah, probably, but I'm all right.
0: Okay.
1: You might can go to the app And they might say, hey, three months. No.
2: I've tried because at Christmas, I wanted to watch A Charlie Brown Christmas.
0: Yeah.
2: And it was only on Apple.
1: Oh.
2: The one place. The one movie I wanted to watch at Christmas that I couldn't get access
0: every
2: to.
0: Time.
2: All these other classics, I'm like, here it is, here it is, here mm-hmm. it is. That was the yeah. one.
1: Oh, man. It's crazy just even trying to find the stuff we want to watch.
2: Mm-hmm.
1: And can we all agree just to never say ever again, there's nothing to watch?
0: Oh,
1: we
0: might, yeah.
1: We might feel
0: that.
1: There's
2: too much to watch.
1: Too much to
0: there's
1: watch.
0: Too many things.
1: And TV, I guess traditional TVs, you could say somewhere is dead, maybe not. Maybe live TV is still doing very well. But TV, if you count streaming, is alive and well.
0: Mm-hmm.
2: Oh, yeah.
1: And then when the shows are big, more people are watching it than ever. I mean, it's like a cultural phenomenon when these mm-hmm. shows are so big. All right, recapping pop quiz, Katie won 5-3. This troubled celebrity says they want another baby. That is Britney Spears. And the thing right under the headline was like, who wants to tell her, please don't?
2: With who?
1: I know.
0: Like,
2: is this
0: know.
2: Like,
1: I don't think she cares.
2: Wants to have a surrogate and just have it herself?
1: Yeah, I think, you know, you got two kids that you're just now reconciling with. Maybe just, you're good.
0: Mm. I don't know. 20 and 19 years old. That's how old her children are.
1: Yeah. Mm. And then, what movie franchise is this scene from?
4: You want to hold her?
5: Yes.
4: Please.
5: Yes.
4: Then you got to tie a little tenderness.
1: That is Shrek, of course, and they announced Shrek 5, or the trailer came out for Shrek mm-hmm. 5 recently. And Mike Myers said there will be an Austin Powers 4, which I can't wait.
0: When was the last time the last was released?
2: Goldmember was
0: forever
2: 20 years
0: ago.
2: Over 20 years ago.
1: Yeah.
0: Wow. Hey.
1: And I love that one.
0: Speaking of movies, did you see Will Ferrell was in character with the Hawk? Is that his, mm-hmm. the golfer, oh. the Hawk? In Pinehurst this whole past weekend.
1: No, really?
0: Yep. And he was on the golf course, obviously, in Pinehurst, walking all around, went out to a couple bars, stayed in character the entire time.
1: Love it.
0: Yep. And they were filming, but he went out to, like, people were meeting him, talking to him, taking
1: That's
0: pictures
1: awesome.
0: With him. He was on the golf course. Yeah, it was pretty cool.
2: Nice.
0: Yeah.
2: So were they filming for the movie? That why they were on a course?
0: Yeah, I think.
1: There's a show, maybe?
0: Oh, it's a movie that's coming.
1: It's a movie.
0: I think it's called The Hawk.
2: Yeah. It's The Hawk.
0: Yeah. Mm-hmm.
2: So okay. I didn't know if that was what it was, or if they were just shooting promo or something.
0: No, that I don't know. Yeah. I don't know if it's movie or promo.
1: I think the movie's done.
0: Okay.
1: Because they had the trailer and everything out and the release date, so I would think that would be done. But promo stuff, hilarious.
0: And he's just out being The Hawk, and people
2: awesome.
0: Are dying laughing.
2: That's Love awesome.
0: It. But all over Pinehurst.
1: Love it. All right, Katie, another win. Jared and Katie's pop quiz.
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7: Decent ride to get you started this morning. A little bit of congestion there on Augusta Road southbound, getting towards I-95. Looks to be possible trouble there as a crash reported nearby Jimmy Dillard Parkway in your southbound lanes. Also keeping an eye on some delays up towards Pritchardville, South Carolina on Highway 46 eastbound there. Slowing down a tad bit, getting towards Oakley Highway. Another traffic update in minutes. 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
2: What is the grossest thing you've ever eaten? If you wanted to eat haggis in the United States, which, by the way, is ground up organs, sheep lung, sheep organs, stuff like that is what haggis is. Mm. You couldn't because it's been illegal in the United States and I believe Canada. But now in one state and one state only, you can enjoy haggis.
1: Can we guess the state before?
2: Sure.
1: A state that would let you do it. Texas.
2: Nope.
3: Florida.
2: Nope.
1: One more guess?
2: Yeah.
1: Oh, you pointed up.
2: It's up. Think up.
1: Really?
2: Think up. Yep.
1: Is it a northern state?
2: Massachusetts.
1: I would have never guessed
3: really?
1: That. Really? My last guess.
4: It must have some hidden health benefit.
1: Or something. Well, sheep or something. Yeah.
2: I wonder, though, because a lot of Irish and Scottish come over, you know, and will settle in that area.
1: The Northeast.
2: Maybe that is why you were able to.
1: Oh, man, I did not see
2: yes.
1: that one. All right,
2: mm-hmm.
1: here they're talking about it.
5: Governor, what have we just signed?
6: We've made haggis legal in Massachusetts.
5: Official.
2: The reason that the lung of the sheep, because we eat a lot of organs and a lot of different cultures eat a lot of organs, organ meat and put it in stews in different ways. But the reason that sheep lung in particular was banned is because if you think about the lung, it is very spongy and it can contain a lot of contaminants that can make you very, very sick along with stomach fluids. And so it could create a lot of illness. Mm. And so it's just been banned until now.
1: Mm-hmm. Okay.
2: Now you can eat it freely.
1: Yum.
2: Only in Massachusetts.
1: Take a road trip.
2: Yeah.
1: 800-682-1075. What is the grossest food you've ever tasted or had? Let's go to Amy. Amy, go ahead.
7: So I've actually eaten haggis. But in my opinion, grosser than that is they also serve in Scotland. It's called blood pudding.
2: Yes. Mm. Yeah.
1: And that was nasty.
7: Unbelievable.
1: And it was gross.
7: Like, think about, it's disgusting. Like, think about if you've ever had, like, dental surgery or something, and you just taste blood in your mouth. Oh. That's what you got.
1: My favorite, the copper taste.
2: And they eat it for breakfast, which is like... Okay.
7: Unbelievable.
2: Yeah.
7: The haggis wasn't terrible. It was deep fried, doable with the sauce, but the blood pudding is over the top.
2: That is definitely on the top of my list as well. Blood pudding. And yep, it's everything you just said.
7: Yep.
1: All right. Yep. Thank you. Great call. Appreciate it.
7: All right. See ya.
1: Bye-bye. What about you, Matt? What's the grossest thing you've ever eaten?
4: Well, gross to me was like eggs.
2: Right.
4: Just because of the texture.
1: Mm-hmm. Yeah.
4: I've eaten some things that I think most people would think are gross that aren't really if you give them a shot.
2: Okay.
4: Like I've had rattlesnake.
2: Right.
4: Okay. It's fine. There's just not a lot of meat.
2: I know the joke is, it tastes like chicken, but did it really taste like chicken?
4: It did. It tasted, it's hard because there's so little meat on a snake.
2: Mm-hmm.
4: You can't get a big bite.
1: Okay.
4: I've had squirrel, just really gamey. If I knew what went into it, though, probably the grossest thing would be Scrapple.
2: Oh,
1: what's in Scrapple?
2: I love Scrapple.
4: It's like
2: liver mush.
4: I think it's just described as like just what's left over of the pig.
2: Yes.
4: So like they make all the stuff that people want, the ham, the bacon, the barbecue. And then it's like, okay, and here's what's
1: here's
4: left. It's
1: the,
4: Scrapple.
1: Yeah. Pig's turds.
4: That's why it's called Scrap.
1: Yeah.
2: Scrap. That's all the scraps. And organ meat. There's a lot of organ. Yeah. I mean, it's
4: and
2: very
4: it's
2: similar.
4: Held together by like grains. And so it's
2: cornmeal.
4: Depending on how it's cooked, it can almost have like a sandy texture to it.
1: Whoa.
4: So the texture's kind of weird on
1: Katie
4: it.
1: I like Scrapple.
2: I do. I love Scrapple.
4: I enjoyed it when I had it. Mm-hmm. But then the more you're like, it's just kind of odd.
1: If you don't think about it.
4: Yeah.
2: The thing about Scrapple, and it's a difference, I think, unless my family just does it differently, but we still eat Scrapple, but Habersetz to us is the best brand.
1: Oh, okay.
2: Yeah, Habersetz.
1: Okay.
2: And when we cook it, we slice it really thin. But when you order liver mush here, it's thick. And so I think that's where the sandy texture comes in because you get more of the, it's like really crispy on the outside because you can deep fry it or you can pan fry it.
1: Mm-hmm.
2: So it's really crispy on the outside, but when it's thick, you cut it into it and it's kind of mushy. Like the liver mush part.
1: It's good.
2: I enjoy
1: it. You like it.
2: I mean, I like it.
1: They're selling it in grocery stores nationwide, and there's definitely enough people to like it. Yeah, for me, Katie, there's a couple of different ones, but when I was in South Africa, it grossed me out the most, and I just couldn't eat it. It's called Magodu.
2: Okay.
1: I think in the States it's called tripe.
2: Oh, yeah.
1: It's cow stomach.
2: Yes, we've eaten a lot of tripe in our life. It goes into menudo, like the soup.
1: The soup, okay. Mm-hmm. And when it came out, these wonderful people, they had no money. They're like, elders, we want to feed you. And I'm like, no. We're good. No, you always say yes. You never said no. You said, no, you don't have to. Like, they already brought it out. And I was like, is that hair? Mm. And there was hair coming out of it.
2: It was?
1: Yeah. And I was like, oh.
2: Yeah.
1: I like hair in my meat, but not this. No, and I was just like, yeah. And of course, I ate it. And I was just like, I think because I saw the hair when I was chewing it, I was like freaking myself out. Like, I'm eating this hairy stomach of a cow.
2: Yeah. Well,
1: I don't know how the hair got into it. I don't know, but it was sticking out. It wasn't somebody's hair. It was like it was in it.
2: Maybe it was like the fibers of.
1: Maybe.
2: I don't know.
1: But I was like, oh. And you know, I'm a picky eater.
2: You ever get those feathers? Not like an actual feather, but like the feather part is off of the root mm-hmm. of the feather, but you get it on your chicken wings.
1: Yeah.
2: You see them kind of, and you're like,
1: I don't want it.
2: I will power through.
1: Yeah.
2: Oh. And I will dip it in ranch and then forget that it was on there. Right. But I see it.
1: Yeah. No. I don't want to see it.
2: Yeah.
1: I don't want to see it. And then one that I thought was going to be gross, but then when I had it, I was like, it's actually good. But then every time I started thinking about what it was, it made me gross.
2: Yeah.
1: Was Rocky Mountain oysters.
2: Bulls.
1: Bull's testicles. Mm-hmm. And they were like, they made like popcorn shrimp. They had, you know, like they're fried like popcorn shrimp.
2: And you dip them in something, right?
1: It was like an appetizer. And you're just like, you know, you're eating nuts. You're eating balls. And it's like.
2: You're like, but these are delicious. But,
1: and I was in Denver, you know, it was in Colorado. And so I was like, oh, you know, and the person that took us, it was actually John's. Austin John's.
2: Austin John's. Uh-huh.
1: With the heating and air and all that stuff, that family. And she hosted us and she took us there. And it's this very cool place called The Fort. You walk up and it's an old fort, like from the Civil War times or from maybe American something war.
2: And they're like, this is where we eat the balls.
1: And they're like, oh, and you went in, it's like super nice in there. And we're like, all right. I'm like, all right, I'll try one. I'm like, this is good. And I ate more and more. Then when I thought about it, that I'm chewing into testicles, I'm like, mm-hmm. I can't do it anymore.
2: I think if you go down the path of envisioning what it is that you're eating as opposed to just focusing on the taste, that's where you could lose
1: it. And that can even happen with stuff we normally eat, like chicken.
2: Sure.
1: You think about it, it's gross.
2: Yes.
1: Steak, you think about it, it's really kind of like, oh, what mm-hmm. am I eating?
2: Mm-hmm.
1: Like that. But it wasn't gross. It wasn't. The idea was gross.
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5: Delays getting thick this morning over on Augusta Road southbound. Someone down there getting towards I-95. Looks like a possible crash there a little bit north of the interstate there. But picking up speed as you're getting past the interstate south into Port Wentworth. And also keeping an eye over towards Garden City on Dean Forest Road eastbound. Slowing down there passing Augusta Road. And also delays on I-516 heading into town. In your eastbound lanes getting past Veterans Parkway towards Abercorn Street. Another traffic update in minutes. I'm Zach.
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3: This thing you've ever eaten. We've got some good news if you like haggis. It's now legal in the U.S., but only in one state. That's next with Jared and Katie in the morning.

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1: We want to know, what is the grossest thing you've ever eaten? Hands down, the grossest thing I have ever eaten in my life is souse.
0: What is that?
1: S-O-U-S-E, maybe. Okay. I don't know. You know the
2: I've
1: company.
2: I've heard of this. Yeah. I don't know what it is, but I've heard of this.
1: So a while ago when I was doing cooking with Katie in a cocktail, I was partnering with Niece's Country Sausage, right?
0: Which I heard they just got bought by someone else.
1: Yes.
0: It's coming back.
1: So everybody.
0: That's exciting.
1: Good news. They are coming back. Yes. Because it was like a mad dash to go get your sausage before you couldn't find it. And then you couldn't find it anywhere. But yeah, that's coming back. But they make a ton of products, including a scrapple. And so they very kindly sent me like a sampler box of all the things that they do. And I was going to taste every single one of them, you know?
0: Right.
1: So I took the souse to my sister's house. To my sister's house.
0: This is a Cat in the Hat book.
1: Yes.
0: It's a Dr. Seuss story.
1: And we all tried it. My dad and I also, we were standing there side by side trying it. And it is a gelatinous.
0: That you lost me at gelatinous.
1: Mixture. Yeah. That like when you dump it out, it stays, you know, like the gelatinous part stays. And then it's filled with all the stuff. It's like all the remnants, all the leftovers. I took a bite because I said I was going to do it. That was mind over matter.
0: Yeah.
1: I wanted to die. That one was absolutely mind over matter.
2: Yeah, so is it served cold?
1: Yes. Oh, that was the other thing.
0: Oh,
1: like normally all the other things you're cooking.
0: Right.
1: But
0: yeah.
1: Souse, it came straight out of the thing.
0: It was like plop.
1: onto a plate.
2: Yeah.
0: When it goes on your plate, it's usually not good.
1: Or like.
0: Yeah.
1: Like that.
0: Yeah.
1: Makes that noise. Yeah.
2: It says also known as hog head cheese.
1: Yes.
0: Oh.
1: Yes.
0: I want head cheese.
1: I couldn't do it.
0: Matt,
1: I mean, I did it, but I couldn't do it anymore.
0: Matt, you like head cheese?
2: No. God, no. The picture is disgusting.
0: Let me get that head cheese.
1: But people love it.
0: Okay.
1: They love it.
0: Yeah.
1: I don't want to say it's their best seller because obviously the sausages, but it. Yeah.
2: The picture. This is not a shot at Niece's.
1: No.
2: I'm sure theirs is delicious.
1: And
2: the picture that Google has chosen to show me looks like the bottom of my trash can.
0: Oh, yes.
2: After trash day.
0: Yeah.
2: And I haven't cleaned the trash can in 10 years is what this looks like. It's just pieces of meat in a, and it says gelatinous broth.
1: Yeah.
0: Oh, gross.
2: It has become its own sliceable loaf.
0: Yeah, I've seen it. It's like a loaf.
1: It is a loaf.
0: Oh.
1: Like a gelatinous loaf that just,
2: The meat is finely chopped, seasoned with vinegar and spices, and set in its own natural gelatinous broth into a sliceable loaf.
1: Which, by the way, is the other reason
0: loaf.
1: That I couldn't do it because I do not, I will cook with vinegar and I put it in salad dressings and stuff, but apple cider vinegar to me tops the list of gross things that I cannot do.
0: You like vinegar?
1: I don't, on things
0: after the fact.
1: Yeah. It just in general, people drink it, take shots of it. I can't. My husband Ben drinks a shot of it. I cannot do it. And he also will put it into a cocktail sometimes, like certain things. And it's just.
0: That sounds disgusting.
1: I just don't like it.
2: What is he shooting? Sorry, I'm in this sauce.
1: Yeah.
0: I'm in the sauce.
1: Apple cider vinegar. He'll take
2: shots of it. I did that for a while and it was the worst part of my day.
1: Yeah.
0: It was a weight loss thing at one point.
2: It was
0: horrible.
2: I was cutting a. Like the lid of the apple cider vinegar, I was cutting it with like 40 ounces of water.
1: You can still see it.
2: And you can still taste it.
1: Yep.
0: And I read too, because I tried that thing. It was like the apple cider vinegar diet or something. I don't know.
1: One shot a day.
0: One shot a day. And then I read stuff that's like, it's like really bad for your teeth.
1: Oh, wow. Yeah,
0: if you don't cut it, it's so acidic or whatever. What about malt vinegar? You like malt vinegar? No.
1: Vinegar in general.
0: On fries or like a Captain D's fried fish?
1: No, because it's one of the reasons that I don't love ketchup is because of the
0: really?
1: Tangy.
0: I'm surprised by that. Because you don't like vinegar-based barbecue, right?
1: Nope. And I do not care for it.
0: Have you tried it on fries?
1: The malt vinegar?
0: Yeah.
1: Yes.
0: You didn't like it?
1: I will eat it.
0: But you didn't like it, but you don't like it.
1: I don't love it.
0: You didn't do it at Long John Silver's or Captain D's, you know, where you put the...
1: No, because I like tartar.
0: Oh, yeah.
1: I will go for tartar every time.
0: No, I'll do both, but
1: my sister's husband says that taking shots of apple cider vinegar cured his acid reflux. And I thought, wouldn't it do the
2: I would think it would
1: opposite?
2: Do the opposite.
0: Yeah, exactly.
1: I would think that it would just light me up.
0: That's like me saying, oh, these beans are cured my gas.
1: I don't didn't get it.
0: Like, no, it didn't.
1: I don't know.
0: Maybe.
1: He's not a doctor, by the way.
0: No.
1: So don't. That's just worked for him.
0: Like when I go around, like, I don't have allergies anymore because of COVID.
1: Right.
0: I don't know if that's true.
1: I don't know.
0: It just stopped after I got COVID.
2: Yeah. Mm-hmm.
0: I don't know. It could be fundamental attribution error, which is my favorite thing I ever learned about in college.
1: It could be. By the way, I just want to say, when we were talking about nieces and Sals, when I was doing cooking with Katie, I think Sals.
0: No, I know. It makes me laugh because it's like, oh, like somebody's drunk, like, oh, they got that Sals.
1: They got that Sals.
0: This is, they soused up.
1: You don't want that Sals. I did write to them because they were so nice and they sent me the sampler, you know, and I said, I will be using every other product in the sampler with cooking, cooking with Katie in a cocktail. I am going to pass on the Sals. And I swear I got an email back that was like, understood.
0: We knew that was a risk.
2: That tracks.
0: It's an acquired taste.
2: Sincerely, the team at Nieces.
1: I think people love it, though.
0: For some reason, when you said Sals, can you do the Bone Thugs and Harmony thing that you do? It makes me laugh. My Uncle Charles.
1: Oh.
0: I don't know why that makes me laugh every time.
1: I got to say, boom, boom, boom, boom.
0: I won't look at you.
1: Boom,
0: I won't look
1: boom.
0: At you.
1: I don't boom, think. Boom. And if it's my Charles, yeah. That was how I normally do it.
0: It was about 80% of it. It's my Uncle Charles. Oh, it's like when you yell, you always put your head back.
1: And it's my Uncle Charles. Yeah.
0: I love that song.
1: I don't know.
0: Oh, man. Anytime I hear that song and that part comes on, I'm like, I can see Katie's head put back. My Uncle Charles.
1: Oh, yeah. My favorite is boom, boom, boom, boom,
0: boom, boom, boom,
1: boom, boom, boom.
0: That's what Matt says when his wife gets home.
1: Boom, boom, boom, boom.
0: I'm not asking for it. It's my favorite song. It just happens to play every time you walk in.
2: I'm going
0: to
2: send you both a clip from John Mulaney's talk show where he did a bit with Bone
0: please.
2: Thugs and Harmony, and it went horribly wrong.
0: Oh, like no. In real life?
2: In real life.
1: Oh.
2: He has a late night style talk show on Netflix that they would do live. It's off season now, but he wanted to do a bit, a very small bit, and he was willing to pay a lot of money to get Bone Thugs and Harmony in part of it,
1: uh-huh.
2: And it just went, it was a disaster.
1: Oh, no.
2: But it turned into probably the best thing that happened because of the way he told the story.
0: Oh, I love it.
2: If you like that, you'll love this.
0: Perfect. Well, and then you can see the happiness and the joy and the freedom on the show because Jason Goodman's not here.
1: Yes.
0: He's our friend. But
1: it's a whole different kind of happy when he's gone.
0: The anxiety level's way less.
1: Yep. I smiled. I was chatty today.
0: Oh, yeah. Katie walked
1: super
0: in a good
1: chatty.
0: Mood.
1: I was like, what?
0: Yeah. And I'm like, oh. And I'm like, what's different? Today? Something? Did you cut your hair? What's different?
1: I can breathe.
0: Goodman's not here.
1: We hope you're having a great time on your vacation.
0: We trash talk for everyone when they're out,
1: of course.
0: But it's actually true, though, that we can breathe a little bit. All right. We have a Jared and Katie's War of the Roses call. Has to do maybe with an ex-boyfriend from college.
1: Yes. Mm. Yes.
0: They may not be cheating, but they might be. You'll find out with us, Jared and Katie's War of the Roses call coming up.
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5: Delays getting thick this morning over on Augusta Road southbound. Someone down there getting towards I-95. Looks like a possible crash there a little bit north of the interstate there. But picking up speed as you're getting past the interstate south into Port Wentworth. And also keeping an eye over towards Garden City on Dean Forest Road eastbound. Slowing down there passing Augusta Road. And also delays on I-516 heading into town in your eastbound lanes getting past Veterans Parkway towards Abercorn Street. Another traffic update in minutes.
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1: All right, Katie, got a message from an AML and all morning listener named Marcus, and he thinks that, I believe it's his girlfriend. Let me double check. Girlfriend of a few years is cheating and has something to do with the gym.
0: Oh, boy. Okay.
1: We do have Marcus on the phone. I'm sorry. They've been married for, they're actually married. So.
0: Oh, okay.
1: Good morning, Marcus.
2: Hey, how are you guys doing?
1: Yeah, sorry about that. So y'all been married for a while?
2: Yeah, quite some time, actually. About 6 years.
1: Oh, okay. All right. And so why do you think she's cheating, and what does the gym have to do with it? And first of all, sorry that you're even going through this.
2: So my wife is Danielle. She's never been, like, not active, but she got really into fitness about 6 months ago, and she hired this personal trainer named Kevin. After 6 months, like, 6 months have gone by, over the last couple months, she now spends 2 to 3 hours a night at the gym, like, even on weekends.
0: Whoa!
1: A night? She goes at night?
2: Yeah, like, after work, you know what I mean?
1: Oh, okay.
0: That's a long time in the gym.
1: Yeah.
2: Yeah, you know, even for me, I like the gym myself, but come on now, you know? She's been posting gym selfies, like, motivational quotes and whatever, mm-hmm. and Kevin is tagged in, like, almost all of them.
1: That's weird. I mean, the gym selfie, maybe not like, hey, personal trainer, maybe occasionally, but like.
0: I mean, I'm not down with it, but I get it.
1: I wouldn't like it.
0: I know why people do it,
1: yeah.
0: You know. Can I ask you real quick, is this a trainer that, like, comes with the gym, or is it somebody? I don't mean it like that. You know what I mean? Like, do they work at the gym?
2: Yeah, or I think she hired him through the gym. Like, I think he's, like, attached to that gym.
0: Okay, you know? And she, like, specifically sought him out as the trainer.
2: I don't know if she did initially, but mm-hmm. maybe, I'm trying not to speculate, but like,
1: yeah.
2: Maybe she had a couple different trainers she tried out, and then she came across Kevin gotcha. And then decided to stick with him.
0: Okay.
1: Okay. All right. And so other than the selfies and the change of behavior, which we're big on here, where she's now at the gym excessively, anything else that makes you think that she may be cheating?
2: So I know this is... This way lies madness, but I have noticed that not only do they follow each other on both Instagram and Facebook, she likes every single post that he makes. Even the ones that don't have anything to do with fitness, speaking of shirtless selfies, et cetera, you know.
1: Yeah, I mean, I think the shirtless selfies would be more concerning. Like, why are you...
0: Right.
1: Well, posting them, but then also, why are you liking those? And you're married.
2: Look, so I said that too. And she says, well, you know, it's just fitness motivation, babe.
1: Okay. But like, if you like photos of, if you had a female trainer who was attractive and she posts bikini photos and you're liking it, I don't know you or your wife, but I'm guessing that wouldn't be a good thing. Your wife probably wouldn't like that.
2: I think I would understand why she would feel weird about that, you know?
1: Yeah. Mm-hmm. Yeah. Okay. All right, so this is kind of the point of no return. We can stop here and not go through the War of the Roses call, or we can continue. But once we get past it, we don't know, obviously, and you don't know what's going to happen. Hopefully, she's not cheating, but she could be. And then, of course, there's repercussions with that. So we just kind of give people a last chance to dip out, for lack of a better phrase.
2: Yeah, I appreciate that, man. But the I can't move forward until I know for sure.
1: Okay.
0: Okay.

0: Hello?
1: Yeah, is this Daniel?
0: This is she. Who's this?
1: Hey, this is Rick, and I'm with, and we're a spa here in the area. How are you?
0: I'm doing okay. Thank you.
1: I'll cut right to it. We like to surprise people with free couples massages. We do it once a month, and we just have different ways through social media and different ways that we kind of find people that may have seen our photos or liked our photos or maybe even just in the area. And we came across your information and your profile, and we got your information, and we want to offer you a free, not only kind of a spa day, but a romantic couples massage.
0: Oh, okay.
1: Yeah, and so first of all, congratulations. No strings attached. We don't need any money. We don't need any credit cards. We don't need anything like that. We don't need you to post anything about it. I mean, you can if you want. It's really just our way. We do it every month. We pick somebody. We've been doing it for years. And so it's you, a couple's massage. It'd be you and a partner. And really all we need is the first and last name of the person you'd like to take with you for this couple's massage. Do you have someone in mind?
0: I do, actually.
1: Okay. Yeah. So we got your name. So first and last name. And then who would you like to take with you?
0: I would like to take Kevin.
1: Kevin. Okay.
0: Yes.
1: All right. And do you think he would enjoy a couple's massage with you?
0: Yeah, I think he would like that a lot.
1: Okay.
2: Are you serious? Are you out of your mind, Danielle?
0: Marcus?
2: Yeah.
0: What?
2: Yes,
0: what
2: it is.
0: What's going on?
2: Marcus, you know, your husband of 6 years, you want to take Kevin on this couples retreat? What is wrong with you?
0: Dude, it's not like that, okay? It's just training. We're getting massages.
2: It's not like that. It's exactly like that. I knew it. I knew you'd been up to this. I cannot believe this.
0: Kevin is helping me believe in myself again.
2: So emotional cheating is okay now, so long as you believe in yourself, huh?
0: It's not like I need somebody who's going to support me, and he actually supports me.
2: I've supported you for 6 years, through school, through work, through life. What are you talking about?
0: He is just my trainer.
2: I don't believe you. I no longer believe you. I no longer trust you. We are going to have a very serious conversation, and it is not going to go your way.
0: How are you even on the phone? Like, what is this? How are you even on the phone with me right now?
2: This is me confirming what I already knew. You know what I'm going to do right now? I think it's time that I meet this Kevin. We have a good long talk, don't you?
0: No, there's no reason for that.
2: Yeah, I think that's a great idea, actually. And I think I'm going to go do that right now.
0: No,
2: have a good day.
0: No, please. No.
1: He's gone. By the way, it's Jared and Katie in the morning.
3: Yeah, hi.
0: Oh, God.
3: Is there a specific reason you don't want them to meet?
0: He's going to blow up, and I don't know how. I have to go. I have to make some phone calls. I'm really sorry.
1: Okay. All right, we'll let you go.
4: We get it. You're on your way to work. You missed some of Jared and Katie.
5: 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Just tap that.

0: It's Jared and Katie in the morning on Savannah's Hot 98.3.
1: We're going to this Travis Kelce getting two very famous Buffets confused, and it's embarrassing for him, but it's a funny story in just one second. But there was a rumor, Matt, I don't know if you saw this. I think Katie sent the picture. There were all these people lining up at Taylor Swift's house in Rhode Island, dressed to the nines. And some people were suggesting that they were secretly getting married.
2: I saw something about this, and I don't know. I mean, I feel like that's going to make this whole Madison Square Garden thing a scam.
1: Yeah, because Katie sent it to us, and we're like, did they get married, or was it a bridal thing?
0: I don't know.
1: Like a bachelorette thing.
0: People were saying it was...
1: Huge line of people dressed
0: huge line.
1: To
0: they
1: the nines.
0: Dressed all. They had privacy tents, you know, off
1: yes.
0: the paparazzi who's flying the drones or like in a helicopter, whatever they do. They couldn't get pictures of, you know, over because everything was tented. Some people were saying it was a wedding rehearsal, but I thought, well, that's odd.
1: You wouldn't bring all the people.
0: And they wouldn't maybe...
1: I mean, the bridesmaids and stuff, you would.
2: And
0: you
2: I
0: would.
2: Feel like... You would want to rehearse at Madison Square Garden.
0: You're right.
1: Right. Where you're going to actually do it.
2: Where you're going to do it.
0: Yeah.
2: It's going to be very different.
0: She either already is married and she threw everybody off with all the dates, or it was some sort of party beforehand.
1: Okay. Maybe so.
0: Which seems kind of odd that you'd have a huge party right before your wedding.
1: Because
0: then that's people are having to gather again. But who knows?
1: They're getting married, what, 2 weeks?
0: They say 4th of July.
1: Next week. They said 2 weeks.
0: Wait. 2 weeks.
2: It's 2 weeks.
1: Two weeks. Yeah, 2 weeks. Mm-hmm. Wow.
0: So I don't know. But this has got to be one of the most entertaining, it's not an interview, but Travis Kelce is telling a story about how he happened to be drunk and he accidentally got two very famous Buffets, and they are exactly who you think they are, two very famous Buffets confused.
3: The guy comes up and says, dude, Buffett's here. He wants to meet you. I'm like, that's big money. Like, I am way too hammered to say hello to this guy. I started talking finances. Meet Buffett. I'm shaking his hand. And, man, we have the best conversation I've ever had in my life. The man is literally smiling from ear to ear. I'm thinking I'm going to be rich here soon. He's going to buy me investments. And he starts telling his story in high school when he picked up the guitar for the first time. And I was like, no way. Warren Buffett played the guitar. And then got tapped on the shoulder because he had to go sing Margaritaville.
1: He got Warren Buffett confused with Jimmy Buffett.
0: That is, now I know, I listened to his podcast with his, Travis Kelce with his brother, Jason, and I get his personality, you know, it shines there. That to me was the most personable he's ever been.
1: How is he better there than on his podcast?
0: I don't know.
1: I was thinking the same thing. Like, he's more affable
0: than he
1: is on his own podcast.
0: I don't know. I think maybe you put the microphone. Well, he was talking into a microphone there, but.
1: It's a different environment. Well, you know, we meet people that have great personalities because they don't do this for a living and they get behind the mic here and
0: they get very nervous.
1: They freeze up and they're not themselves.
0: Yeah. I have the opposite problem. I come in here and then just say whatever I want. Mm-hmm.
1: Right.
0: Any story, don't care. Don't even think about who could be listening. And then I go out and I'm like, oh, you heard that?
2: Yeah. And then you deal with the repercussions later.
1: Yeah. They're like, hey, you know that story you said where you slammed that person? Like,
0: nope.
1: Yeah. I need more details.
2: What? That happened to me recently.
0: It did.
2: I commented on how easy it was being a single parent.
0: Oh, that's right.
2: I've had quite a few single parents in my life take offense to what I said.
0: Yeah.
1: You know why? Because you did it for 2 days. They've been doing it for years.
0: Well,
2: I did it for 5 days.
0: Okay.
2: And in fairness, I also only have one child.
0: Okay.
2: And he is six.
1: And in fairness, you knew your spouse was coming back.
0: Coming home.
1: So there's that, all that. But.
2: Yeah.
1: Yeah, that was your experience. Uh-huh. The 5 days was easier because you didn't have Hannah ruining everything.
2: Yeah, I wouldn't say, hey, quit whining about it, you single parents.
1: Yeah, you whiners who are stressed out of their minds and were on the brink every day.
2: And the single mom of three at church was like, hey, we need to chat.
0: Yeah.
2: I'm like, hey, I'll pray for you.
0: Yep, you have a whole time dedicated to just that at your church.
1: But I feel you, though, because I know, like, when me and Heather were married and, like, if she had somewhere she had to be and I had both kids, it was, like, hard work, but it was, like, we're doing like dad stuff.
0: Yeah.
1: You know, it's different.
0: It is totally different.
1: You know, it's like all the fun stuff. Let's rot your teeth out. Let's just, you know, wrestle and all the different things. And she gets back. I'm like, why are you so stressed?
0: Yeah. What's the big deal?
1: Then you're a single parent forever. You're like, it's a beautiful thing as far as being a parent. Like yesterday we did a little thing for, you know, the holiday or whatever, Father's Day. And we're eating. And my kids told me, they said, dad, you can have ice cream after this. And I go, I don't want ice cream. Like, But you can have some. But, I say, so you guys want ice cream? They're like, yeah.
0: Yeah, I'm
1: like,
0: of course.
1: Well, let's go eat ice cream.
0: Yeah, that's how that works.
1: But it's like, thank you for telling me I need ice cream because you want the ice cream.
0: Because you want ice cream,
1: like,
0: yes.
1: And I'm a single dad. I'm like, let's get the ice cream.
0: They learn early on that some, or at least my kids have, if they make it your idea.
1: Yes.
0: They're like, don't you really, really love McDonald's chicken nuggets? I'm like, I do.
1: I do?
0: Yes, I do. I do.
1: Where are we going with this?
2: Yeah. Oh, and they learn it early. My son does it now with my wife. Mm-hmm. He's like, Mommy, do you want to get a coffee from Dunkin'?
0: Yes.
2: Yeah.
0: Yes, she does.
2: Well, while we're here, you think we'd get a donut?
1: Smart kid.
0: Smart.
2: Like, all right,
1: smart
2: bud.
1: Kid.
0: Then my kids don't have to ask me twice to go to Target. They just say Target. Yeah. I'm like, do you want to go?
1: Yeah.
0: Anybody want to go to Target?
2: I'm say Target.
0: Okay.
1: Yeah.
0: All right.
1: It's great.
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5: Pretty good ride for you through town now. Still keeping eyes on congestion over on Augusta Road southbound. You're slowing down there a little ways before Market Boulevard down towards I-95. Picking up speed though once you're past the interstate heading south towards Port Wentworth. And also delays over towards town on I-516 eastbound. Slowing down there passing Veterans Parkway towards Abercorn Street. Looking up towards Pritchardville, South Carolina. Now delays Highway 46 eastbound between Plantation Drive and Oakley Highway. Another traffic update in minutes. I'm Zach Grizzle.
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1: Well, you guys know the character Debbie Downer.
0: I remember her from SNL.
1: From SNL. Rachel Dratch is the comedian who plays Debbie Downer. Well, Rachel Dratch was asked to give a commencement speech at Dartmouth.
2: She's currently on Broadway, by the way.
1: Yes.
2: Which is wild.
1: Well, she was asked to give the commencement speech, and she said, yeah, I will absolutely be there.
2: Yeah.
1: But she didn't show up.
0: Mm.
1: Debbie Downer did.
0: Oh, I love it. I love it.
3: Hello, graduates. What an honor it is to be here on this beautiful green. Careful on the lawn, ladies. If you're wearing any sort of a heel, wet grass can be a tripping hazard. Quite an achievement graduating from Dartmouth. Of course, thanks to AI, there won't be any jobs left. So congrats to all on your mandatory gap years.
0: This is great.
3: It's inspiring to see all your fresh minds ready to take on the world. Sadly, due to the construction of data centers and the impending water wars, the most useful college majors now are foraging and hand-to-hand combat. Yeah,
0: foraging.
3: AI may take all our jobs and clean drinking water, but at least we can all see what we'd look like as Leather Daddy Santa.
0: I'll watch the whole thing.
1: It's so good. I'll post it to our social media so you can see it.
0: And it's, and it's not even a shot at her, but she's not funny. I guess you could say she's funny. She looks funny.
1: She looks like someone that
0: you're like, she's going to be funny.
1: Mm-hmm.
0: Her first season on SNL when she came out, I'm like, who is that?
1: Yep, Rachel Dratch.
0: And her name's Rachel Dratch. She's got to be funny.
1: Yeah.
0: She's really, she's great.
1: I'll post that whole, the whole commencement speech.
0: We should start doing a segment. We could call something else.
1: Don't worry, we can be downers.
0: Yes, we can. Yeah,
2: Jason's good at it.
1: Yes,
0: he is.
2: Jason's been practicing it for years.
0: Doomsday Jason.
1: And nobody asked him to. He just does it on his own. Does it. Finally, then I did have a little bit of audio. Unfortunately, I cannot find it. But I'll just tell you, the biggest movie was Toy Story 5.
0: Correct.
1: And so all of these different bits and pieces, like little pieces of information about Toy Story are starting to come out. And of course, they bring it to the promo interviews that they're doing for the movie. And somebody told Tom Hanks, who plays Woody, that Woody has a last name. And Tom Hanks was like, what?
0: Oh, how, that's
1: where
0: funny.
1: Do people come up with these? He's like, I play the character. And I had no idea that he had a last name.
0: Yeah, I didn't know that either.
1: Yeah, he was just shocked. And he said that's one of the things that he's been enjoying from all of the Toy Story interviews that he's done, is that people will give him bits and pieces that he had no idea about.
0: Yeah, no.
1: Very cool.
2: I think I have the audio.
1: Oh, do you? Okay.
2: Let me see let me just see.
1: Okay.
4: By the way, I only recently discovered that Woody has a surname.
0: Yeah, yeah.
5: I had no idea. The Sheriff?
1: Sheriff?
4: Woody Pride.
5: Oh.
4: Double twist. Jesse's full name is Jessica Jane Pride.
5: Oh, wait a minute. I'd heard this, that they might be related.
4: I think that means your siblings.
5: No, distant cousins, please. Please. There's something in there. Was it one of the guys on the internet that gets these names? I heard that same thing.
6: How did they find this out? I play the guy.
5: I didn't realize I had a surname.
0: Wow. That's interesting.
1: I've played him for 30 years over the span. You know, 30 years, and I had no idea that he had a last name.
0: And he's like, wait. Those two are related?
1: Yeah.
0: They kind of flirt.
2: No, Jesse's with Buzz.
1: Yeah.
0: Yeah, that's true. Yeah.
2: Woody's with Bo Peep.
1: So I think they're just, what do you say, cousins?
0: I always felt like there was tension there.
1: Did you?
0: Mm-hmm. Yeah. Some animated tension.
1: Okay.
0: You know, that's the best kind. Now, and I've told you guys know this, but I have a friend that worked for Pixar in their video game division.
1: Oh, yeah.
0: And as an animator, gosh, he's so talented. So it's just incredible. But anyway, he's always been talented. But he said that the voice of Woody for the video games is Tom Hanks' brother.
1: That's right.
0: And it sounds just like him.
1: Yeah.
0: I know I've told you guys that, but I know a lot of people listening know that. And he goes, yeah. He's like, Tom Hanks, you know, his brother does some of the fill-in work, too. If they need to do, like, a reshoot or whatever, and he can't do it, they let him do it.
1: Well, that's nice.
0: He does it exact. It's not like, oh, that's off. He said exact. It's pretty cool.
1: I don't sound anything like my sisters.
0: I sound like my brother Izzy on the phone.
1: You do?
0: And me and my dad on the phone.
1: Yeah.
0: Because every time my dad would answer the phone. He's no longer with us. But when I was a teenager, he was like, hello. You know, when you had phones at home.
1: Yeah, right.
0: And landline. He'd be like, hello. And it'd be one of my friends like, what's up, Jerry? You know, saying something that's stupid. And my dad'd be like, hey, Jerry, when your dumb friends is on the phone. And they're like, oh, my gosh, I'll sound same on the phone. I'm like, yeah. On the phone we did.
1: You have to make sure that you establish who you're talking to.
0: Right. Mm-hmm. Yeah, my brother Abe has a higher voice, so we never get confused. Mm-mm. He's the one that has had to tell people through the drive-thru at Taco Bell that he's a man. They're like, thank you, ma'am. That will be 10. He's like, I'm a man. I'm like, just drop it.
1: Just forget it. Just say thank you and move on. Yeah.
0: But it happens all the time, and he hates it. I'm like, hey, try to lower your voice when you order food. He's like, yeah, I'll have the... I don't know what he orders. His voice gets real high.
1: I think mine does too, though. I mean, higher than it already is. But it's because you're yelling into the speaker, but you don't have to.
0: No.
1: You don't have to. I yell when I'm on the Apple CarPlay. Yeah. I'm like, anyway, Ben, you don't have to yell. You do not have to yell. Apple I don't know CarPlay, why.
0: Yeah, for sure. And then my friend, real quick, my friend Sal, Jason's not here. We can do what we want here.
1: Yeah,
0: we don't have
1: on
0: somebody looking at us and shaking. Mm-hmm.
2: We're not 30 minutes behind.
0: Right. And we're also not 30 minutes. And then he tells a story for 4 hours and he's like, hey, that story was too long. Yours was 2 minutes.
1: Hey, you forgot one that he's already told.
0: Yeah.
2: Yes.
1: I was just talking about that the other day with somebody. Yeah. I was like, one that he's already told. Yes. It's fine.
0: Like, wait, what, women are what now?
2: We also haven't been told to go ahead 3 times.
1: No.
0: Today. I know. Yeah, with this like little slam and go ahead.
2: Go ahead.
0: My friend Sal, I called him. He texted me, said he was heading to a certain city. And so I called him every time we talk on the phone, as soon as he answers, all my friends this way, we say something like,
1: oh,
0: inappropriate. You know how that goes,
1: right? My girlfriends and I are the same way, too. And then we're like, oh, you might have the kids in the car at any given moment.
0: And so we know that. So we know not to answer the phone on speakerphone or at any time in the car.
1: Yep.
0: We said, I'm heading to Mount Airy. And he has a girlfriend and they're in a great relationship or whatever. As soon as he picks up, I'm like, who are you hooking up with in Mount Airy?
1: Oh,
0: I don't think
1: boy.
0: I said hooking up with. He goes, oh, my daughter Kennedy's in the car. I'm like, oh,
1: see?
0: Kennedy, I'm sorry, Kennedy. She's like 16, and I'm like, no, it's a joke. Like, and he goes, he said, you usually say this, and he says the things I usually say. I'm like, no, don't say that.
1: Yeah.
0: But I was like, I am so sorry. And then I cannot read text messages from my friends on Apple CarPlay.
1: Nope, because it'll read it out loud.
0: It's like,
1: you
0: text from Katie.
1: Nope.
0: I'm like, nope.
1: Don't ever do that.
0: Every time I do it, it's like, and Eli's like, oh, bro. Oh, I see.
1: Because you know that it's going to be something that has a lot of curse words in it.
0: Yeah, exactly.
1: A ton.
0: Yes. Well, Katie, there's a documentary that you're really into. And it's not just you. It's number one in the world.
1: Oh, okay. I posted about this documentary on Netflix called Maternal Instinct. My husband and I watched it. And to this moment, I am still stunned by what happened in the documentary. I'm not going to ruin it for you because it's still brand new, still number one. But if there is one documentary that you watch on Netflix, make it Maternal Instinct. Have the trailer for you, and I'm going to tell you why we're still stunned without giving away any spoilers, but why we're still stunned. That's next.
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8: Keeping eyes on some slight delays in some areas heading into town this morning, including on Augusta Road southbound. You're slowing down there a little bit, getting past Old Augusta Road down towards I-95. Getting past the interstate, though, picking up speed, heading south into Port Medworth. And then also keeping an eye on delays over on I-516, eastbound, slowing down passing Veterans Parkway towards Abercorn Street. That's a look at traffic.
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14: 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See you there.
1: If there is one documentary that you watch this year, I am telling you, you better make it. Maternal Instinct on Netflix. I'm still stunned by what I saw. I'll share with you. No spoilers. Next.

0: Savannah's Hottest Hits, and Jared and Katie in the Morning. We're Hot 98.3.
1: If there is one documentary that you watch on Netflix ever, you absolutely have to make it Maternal Instinct. It is number one. No spoilers here because it is still number one. It's still brand new. But it is the documentary that my husband and I watched. And still to this moment, we are stunned by the things that we saw and heard and witnessed and the things that people thought were okay to just happen.
0: Oh.
1: Here's the trailer.
2: There's way more good people than there are bad.
3: But that's evil in our land.
4: 911, what's your emergency?
5: I need an ambulance because I started having my baby.
6: She's carrying the baby in her lap.
7: Does that look like she had a baby?
8: It doesn't.
7: No.
8: She just, no.
9: I don't know what anybody wants me to talk about.
10: Where'd this baby come from?
9: It's mine.
10: Damn it.
11: Taylor is hard to describe.
12: She came up as a normal country girl.
13: Somebody that you could kick it off with, quick-like, you know.
11: Her whole mission in life was to be the pretty girl that caught the

0: Galapagos. And then she met Wade.
1: I haven't known Tedder but just a couple months. She hits me with, I'm pretty sure I'm pregnant.
2: Coming from a small town, you can trust easy.
3: But I'm just beginning to worry. Something's just not right.
4: Pause there for a second.
5: Mm-hmm.
4: Mm-hmm.
5: I
4: don't want to guess.
5: It's screaming, by the way, for a parody. So the minute you guys watch it, I'm going to start assigning characters.
4: Okay, for Maternal Instinct starring Katie.
5: Mm-hmm. It is screaming for a parody.
4: Okay, I can't wait.
6: I said, did you go in with her to the clinic?
1: She said the doctor had an emergency or he couldn't meet us.
6: So many things did not add up.
7: I mean, they were buying cars, cattle. Someday she was going to be this millionaire.
8: And that's what she told us.
7: All people see is this loving, happy relationship. Why would you not believe it?
2: Things got super weird.
7: I took a step back and was like, you're scaring me.
9: How can one person keep up with that many lies?
10: Money's got to become somewhere, you know?
11: I still can't understand how this was going to work.
1: As unimaginable what she did. I don't even know how to explain it.
12: Pit of my stomach just fell.
13: I said, I think I know who that is.
14: Worst thing I've ever seen in my life.
15: For a demon like her, hell would be easy.
4: Oh, I'm going to use that line.
5: Oh.
4: For a demon like you, hell will be easy.
5: Hell will be easy.
4: Jason. Oh, wait.
5: Let me just tell you, you know, sometimes when you watch the trailer and then you watch the documentary and maybe if you go back and watch the trailer, you think, man, they gave away everything. It hasn't even scratched the surface.
4: Okay.
5: It has not even scratched the surface. And let me just end by saying that Taylor Parker, who this is about, is the only, she's one of seven women on death row in Texas.
4: Wow.
5: There it is.
4: I didn't know there's a... Okay.
16: Mm-hmm. Okay, so this happens in Texas.
4: Mm-hmm. I didn't know there's a murder involved.
5: In Texas.
4: Okay.
5: Yeah, I mean, there's... That, you know, like pretty... That's like not a spoiler at all.
4: Okay.
5: There's... But she's... The reason she's there, she is exactly
4: one
5: where she should be.
4: One of only seven on Maternal Instincts on Netflix. I saw you post about it. I saw some other people up there like,
5: yes.
4: What did I just watch?
5: Oh, and you have to break.
4: And you're looking, everyone's always looking for something to watch.
5: Always.
4: This is perfect.
5: Always. I just, every person that I talked to, because that was all we talked about, all, you know, the whole entire time after watching it was like, have you seen it? Have you seen it? Is just brace yourself. Just know that it is.
4: One episode?
5: It's a documentary.
4: So it's not a docu-series. Yep. Just perfect.
5: Just one episode and forget how long.
4: Hour and a half. Two max, probably.
5: Didn't even pay attention to the time because you're just enthralled the entire time. But it is screaming for a parody.
4: And then, you know, and Netflix, I think, does the best with documentary and docu-series. I think when they did Making a Murderer, we're like, whoa, they're nailing this or whoever's making.
5: Yep.
4: They're at least acquiring good documentaries. Because of the other one that we just watched with the girl that...
5: The crash. Yep.
4: Oh, my gosh.
5: Mm-hmm.
4: That one actually, I thought, could have been longer.
5: Yeah, that one was, like,
4: that's
5: short.
4: That's when I got... Yeah. It was, like, 90 minutes. Like, could have been longer. Mm-hmm. But it was really, like, who are these people?
5: I want to follow up to this one. I want to, because there's still so many... I think the reason that we were so speechless from Maternal Instinct was because there were so many things that you learned that you just couldn't keep up with all of it. And so then once you're thinking about it, you have a million and one questions after. And so I personally would like a follow-up.
4: Well I'll tell them. Tell Ted Sarando or whatever his name is.
5: Uh-huh.
4: They're so close. I don't know his name. He doesn't know who I am.
5: The guy Sarando. From
4: Netflix. Sarandis? Mm-hmm. Ted something. The Netflix guy. Well, Jelly Roll is speaking out about Bunny XO, but he said he did it at one of the shows. This is the only time, which we don't believe.
5: No, we don't.
4: This is the only time I'm talking about this. Hear what he has to say. Plus, she's been talking. She's been talking on her podcast. Very openly about it and very openly about what you can do with Jelly Roll if you want.
5: Sure.
4: All right. That's next, Jared and Katie in the morning.

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1: Keeping eyes on some slight delays in some areas heading into town this morning, including on Augusta Road southbound. You're slowing down there a little bit, getting past Old Augusta Road down towards I-95. Getting past the interstate, though, picking up speed, heading south into Port Medworth. And then also keeping an eye on delays over on I-516, eastbound, slowing down passing Veterans Parkway towards Abercorn Street. That's a look at traffic. I'm Zach Rizzle.
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1: Jelly Roll and Bunny XO are getting a divorce. It shocked everybody after nearly 10 years of marriage. And I think that they thought that they weren't going to have to talk about it, or maybe they weren't going to have to open up about it right away. So Jelly Roll was a little thrown back by the rumors and all the gossip, and so he addressed it during one of his shows.
2: I wasn't going to talk about this tonight, but while we're talking about liars, the internet is a liar too.
0: We can agree on that.
1: Yeah.
0: This can be very misleading.
1: The internet is a liar.
2: I'm going to speak about this and break your camera phones out now. Me and my wife are best friends. We will always be best friends. We just got off the phone earlier today. Nobody cheated on nobody. She just did a whole podcast about it. You can go watch it. Every word of it is the truth. That will be my best friend forever. This is the only time I will ever speak about it. Bunny, I love you, baby. Thank you for those 10 years. They were incredible. Thank you for the next 10 years of friendship and 20 beyond that. With that being said, cheers, everybody. Thanks for coming out tonight.
1: I don't think for one second
0: no.
1: that they're going to be best friends for 10 years. And I also don't think this will be the last time we hear from him.
0: No, about never. It. No. He always seems to say the right things.
1: Yeah.
0: Because he seems like he's a positive person. When I went to a show, very positive. Everyone sees he's very positive. I think they're burning so hot as a couple, even with this. I think there'll be some sort of either the hookup again, or I don't know if they get back together, but they'll hook up or something again.
1: Okay.
0: Because she's talking about him on this on her podcast, mm-hmm. like, hey, girls, go ahead, follow him. You know, this is his Instagram account. Get in his DMs. Like, if y'all hook up, I mean, if y'all end up being together, I'll be the cool ex-wife. I mean, they're both like, they're hurting.
1: Yes. Yeah. Oh, for sure.
0: They're both, it's a hard thing to,
1: yeah.
0: breakups, divorces, whatever, they're hard. And then they have to, Because he comes across as personality, he's all in when he's all in.
1: Mm-hmm.
0: And I can see, and then she has the over-the-top personality, that those types of people seem to kind of come back together. I wouldn't be shocked if the next 6 months there's talk of some sort of reconciliation.
1: Okay.
0: Once they get all this, I'm single out of their mm-hmm. system, they're like,
1: Maybe it's not so great.
0: Maybe it's not so great. That's just my feeling on it.
1: Because it was 10 full years.
0: Mm-hmm.
1: I don't know that we're going to hear about it if they do get back together.
0: Rumors or somebody else saying something about it.
1: Mm-hmm. Mm. Think that they'll probably try to sneak into each other's houses or what I mean? Like, they'll do it on the sly.
0: I'm in town or fly them out or whatever.
1: Mm-hmm.
0: And we have to play this under an agreement we made years ago.
1: Oh, yeah.
3: Jelly Roll, every time he wins an award, he gets up there and he's like, I just want to thank right now there's somebody who's stuck under a bridge. There's somebody out there who's got a size 11 foot in a size 8 tennis shoe. I want to say you can live your dream. Every time Jelly gets an award, man, he's so full of feelings, bro. He gets up there and he's just like, I want to tell you that I was a maitre d' in a macaroni grill, and now I'm a Grammy award-winning artist.
0: Gosh, I love Theo Von.
1: So good. So good. Well, you know the singer Gracie Abrams, mm-hmm. we're actually going to give away some tickets for some song pop, but she went into BBC One and she was able to she was recording something, but she was able to cover Ariana Grande. So take a listen and tell me what you think about Gracie Abrams covering Ariana Grande.

0: I liked it.
1: Yeah, it's pretty good.
0: What do you think, Matt?
2: Oh.
3: I like the vibe of it better. Uh-huh. I like the vibe of it, but that voice is nowhere near Ariana Grande.
0: Oh, no. No, it's not the same ballpark. No.
3: But I do like that vibe. I like when artists take really poppy songs and make them more rock-ish.
0: Mm-hmm. Yes.
3: Mm-hmm. I like that vibe.
2: The only thing, because I watched it as I was listening to it, the only thing I can hear is her breathing, where she goes.
0: Yeah.
3: No.
0: It's kind of when, when I'm eating a hot dog.
3: Yeah.
2: A little bit. That's all I can hear. But I like Gracie Abrams a lot.
0: Matt, you're right. Mm-hmm. It's two different universes as far as vocal talent.
2: Yeah.
0: But I like the version.
2: Different vibe.
3: Good for her for taking it a completely different direction so that you're not compared to Ariana Grande. Because that would have been bad.
2: Yeah.
0: Right. If she tried to belt it out, but let's not.
2: But you're not Ariana Grande yet.
3: Right.

0: 98.3. It's Jared and Katie in the morning.
1: What's the most ridiculous thing you've ever found in your purse or in your car? Katie found something that is so Katie in her purse. We're like, what is that?
2: I dry heaved when she sent the photo.
3: You did?
2: Yes, it was disgusting.
3: Oh. I found a day old chicken wing.
2: In your purse.
3: In my purse. And I will have you know that it stained the side of my purse with the teriyaki sauce.
2: I was going to ask, what flavor was it? And
3: teriyaki.
2: How and why, and were you saving it for later?
3: Yes. Well, I forgot about it. So
1: you put it in your purse. That?
3: I put it in my purse.
1: To eat later.
3: Yes, but it's an honest to God mistake.
1: Oh, my gosh, it's amazing.
2: But who does that?
1: That's the part of Katie that I really like. It's like a little trashy weird.
3: Yeah.
2: Weird. It's not even like
1: it's bizarre.
2: Insulated. It's not like it's a cooler.
3: I think it's going to make more sense when I tell you how it happened.
1: Okay.
3: Although there have been a lot of things I found in my purse that make no sense. But this one makes sense, okay. I promise. So have you heard of raclette before?
1: No.
3: It's a kind of cheese, and we have this raclette, like it almost looks like a hibachi thing. You heat the cheese up.
1: Okay.
3: And then you are able to slide it over whatever, like when the cheese gets really hot and melty, you're able to slide it over whatever it is that you're eating.
1: Oh.
3: So, I mean, it was delicious, right? But I had to go to Fresh Market.
2: It's when you said it's like, what?
3: Do you understand?
2: I've never heard of that.
1: Yes. No, I mean, it sounds awesome.
3: Have you ever seen it? Like, that's my algorithm on Instagram is all just hot boiling cheese that gets spread onto bread.
2: Oh, you really like cheese.
3: I do.
1: Oh, my gosh.
3: But the place that sells the raclette was at Fresh Market. And so I went, I'm looking at the cheese section, and I noticed that there is a huge wheel of raclette, but I don't need that much. I'm feeding six adults, and then we had other things for the kids. So as I'm standing there waiting to ask the cheesemonger at the Fresh Market if I could
2: Does
3: slice
2: he really
3: it.
2: Know about cheese?
3: Yeah. I mean, he knew. Okay. We had a conversation
1: is that like
3: about
1: his title?
3: It. I think cheesemonger is what, I mean, he does
2: really?
3: Other stuff, but I
2: think. I can see Katie doing that.
1: Yeah, being a cheesemonger.
3: The minute I get fired from here, I'm going to go
2: do that. I thought you said you wanted to shop for people.
3: Well, first I have to like start in the store, okay. You know what I'm saying?
1: So you can learn it.
3: So Fresh Market, get ready for me. Anyway.
1: Cheesemonger.
3: Right?
1: Mm-hmm. I love the title.
3: I think that's what he called, I don't know.
1: It's funny.
3: So I have the raclette, the wheel of raclette in my hands, and I'm standing and I'm waiting, and I turn and there's a woman who has a tray. She works for Fresh Market, and she had a tray of chicken wings, hot, delicious, freshly prepared chicken wings. And she's handing them out as samples because I guess that was like their special of the day and they wanted people to try them. And you're more likely, just like at Costco, if you try it, you're probably going to buy it, right?
1: Mm-hmm. Yeah.
2: So or you pretend and you take it out of the thing and just put it in a different section.
3: It depends 100% on what it is.
2: Because you're guilty. I feel guilty taking the sample and not buying
1: it. Oh, sure.
3: Well, yeah. I mean, now I just walk away. But in this case,
1: thank you.
3: I'm standing there. She has a tray of hot chicken wings and she says, would you like to try one? Well, duh. Yes, I would.
1: Right.
3: Right? So I take one off the tray. I say, thank you very much. I had every intention of eating it right then and there. Well, as I go to take a bite of the chicken wing, the cheesemonger looks at me and he said, hi, can I help you? So I'm like, I freeze almost mid-bite in my chicken wing. And I was like, oh, yes. So I take the chicken wing and I wrap it in the napkin and I put it down into the little cup in my purse thinking, as soon as he's cutting the cheese, I'm going to eat my chicken wing. Well, I forgot.
2: I would never do that. I would just hold the chicken wing in my hand until he's done talking and then eat it.
3: Well, I had to hand him the cheese. So I didn't have an extra hand to be like, hold on, let me eat my chicken wing
1: first. You
3: know
1: what I would have done?
2: Put it in your mouth.
1: No. Maybe put it in my mouth.
2: I did that.
1: Probably put it in my mouth, but I probably just set it on the counter like an idiot.
3: Well, it was like just in front of the cheese display.
1: I would set it on the cheese display and get it all messy.
3: Really?
1: I mean, the wrapping it, anything wet in a napkin makes
2: exactly. The whole aspect about it makes me not want to eat the chicken wing.
3: Is this so weird?
1: Even if I throw it away. Yeah. If I wrap it in a napkin, I throw it away.
3: I wanted it so bad. It was a flat. It was, you know, I love only
1: I hate
3: the flat. That's my favorite. I only
1: but
3: order
1: it's
3: the flat.
1: It's wrapping anything wet with a napkin.
2: And why do you have to put it in the napkin? You could have put it in the cup itself and just sat it on the counter.
3: I just kind of like loosely covered it. So as not to get sauce on my purse, but that happened
1: you had
3: anyway.
1: A cup? Yeah.
3: There was a little cup that it came in.
1: I'm like, sorry, I missed that part.
3: Like the little tiny cup, and then the wing was sitting up out of it, and she handed me a napkin.
1: That's the solution, the cup.
3: So I
1: put it in the cup, set it down, cup in the purse.
2: Do not put it in the
3: napkin
2: purse.
3: I need
2: in
3: the wet. Recreate it's this.
4: Like, no, I so, can well, see you the problem is, I'm with Jared. You think the napkin, there's going to be some napkin residue on the wing.
3: Yes. Yeah. I loosely.
4: So you're gonna eat some paper.
3: Nope. Like, I loosely covered it. Like, here's the cup, okay? I put the chicken wing. This is a little mini bottle of lotion. Right. I know you can't see me, but I'm trying to explain. Cup, and then I put the chicken wing in it, and then I took my napkin, and I just kind of folded it over and plate. I was going to eat it immediately. I didn't wrap it tight.
2: And why would you put it in your purse? You couldn't put it anywhere else?
3: No.
2: You could keister it. So bizarre to me.
3: Could have what?
1: Keister it.
3: What does that mean?
1: You put it in your butt.
4: Put it in your butt.
3: No.
1: That'd be the most common thing to
3: my
1: do.
3: My purse was right there. I just set it right on top.
4: Hold on a moment, Mr. Cheesemonger. I need to put this wing in my BH. And
1: I spent some time in prison. Hold on.
2: While you're walking around with this purse, you didn't smell some teriyaki sauce wherever you went?
3: The purse was in the cart. The cart then got pushed to the checkout where I'm assuming I pulled my wallet out and it fell to the bottom.
1: Oh,
3: and
1: oh
3: I didn't gosh. Think about
1: and
3: it.
1: You have like a Mary Poppins purse where you're like pulling out lamps.
3: Yes,
1: and,
3: all the things.
1: Furniture.
3: So the next day.
2: Oh my gosh.
3: We're taking my son and all of the cousins to Topgolf.
1: Yeah.
3: And
1: is so fun.
3: It was great. And I'm pulling out my phone to get the reservation to pull it up to find out what bay we're in. Mm-hmm. And as I pull out my phone, I see that there's a chicken wing that is stuck to the side of my purse.
1: Please please tell me you were like, oh, score.
3: I did.
1: You didn't eat it, did you?
3: No.
2: That's food poisoning.
4: That would have been the most Katie thing ever to eat that.
3: A part of me wanted to so bad.
2: 24 hours later.
1: Should be okay, right?
2: No. Oh, my gosh, no.
1: Did the purse stay in your car? It was cold.
3: No, it went inside. But I would have, I swear to you, I probably would have at least taken like a little nibble. But my husband was so disgusted with me.
2: Yeah, yeah.
3: He was
2: me too.
3: Just like,
4: we know how your husband feels about chicken on the bone anyway.
3: That too.
1: Oh, yeah. True.
2: The thing is, I've learned my lesson. I don't know why Katie hasn't learned yet hers about food poisoning. You can't, anything after an hour or two, you got to be very careful with meat.
3: Yeah,
2: especially unless it's processed like a pepperoni maybe, but that
3: chicken wings sit out all the time at parties.
2: No.
3: Yes, they do.
2: Yeah, but that chicken part, you can get you sick. Right. That's going to get you E. coli.
3: Okay, it was overnight, so I didn't.
1: Right.
3: But if it had been, you know, like I got home and maybe
1: or
3: an
1: the,
3: hour
1: or
3: two
1: the
3: passed,
1: way home.
3: On the way home, 100% I would have eaten it. Yeah. Or gotten home and even maybe later on in the afternoon, maybe a couple hours passed by, I would have eaten it.
2: Even though it rolled around in your purse and probably lint on it.
3: Yeah. I would have.
1: Hey, you can go back to the fresh market, get a chicken wing, eat it hot.
3: I need to. And you know, that is the thing that makes me the most angry about it, is that it was a wasted, beautiful chicken wing.
1: Yeah.
3: Teriyaki, and it was like kind of sticky, you know, and crispy.
1: That's where the napkin gets me.
3: Ooh.
1: Yeah.
3: I'm mad about it to this moment.
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15: Warm and muggy to start off Tuesday morning. Throughout the day, a mix of sun and clouds, and it will be hot this afternoon with breezy westerly winds. Highs will be in the low to mid-90s with a slight chance for a thunderstorm. And tonight, partly cloudy. Lows will be in the lower 70s. That's your forecast. I'm WJCL 22 Storm Tracker Meteorologist Jonathan Myers.
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1: A woman started noticing that a lot of things in her house were turning green. We're talking her pets. She had two white cats, her bedding, a blanket that she had that was kind of like a throw that was on the sofa. Mm-hmm. All of them started turning this weird tinge of green, and she couldn't figure out why it was happening, you know? And so she took to social media to ask, because that's what we do. And she posted all the photos, and one comment was all it took for everybody to start chiming in saying, you sure that someone you don't know hasn't been spending some time in your house when you're not there? She was like, what? Like, you think that my significant other is cheating? And then everybody started piling on and saying, I mean, it's worth looking into.
2: What does cheating have to do with the green? It's not like the witch from Wicked.
1: No. Maybe. But have you ever had a pair of brand new jeans or a towel or a brand new something stain your clothing? Because mm-hmm. Even jeans will do it. Like sometimes
0: you wear it and you wash it and you take it off. You're like, why is my chest black or whatever? Yeah.
1: Or if you're wearing a brand new pair of denim and you sit down on a lighter color sofa and all of a sudden you leave some blue behind, you're like, oh my God, that is exactly what was happening. Her husband was cheating, and it was a pair of Old Navy pants, green pants, that had been rubbing off on everything in her home. Meaning the person that her husband was cheating with was held her cats, was on the blanket, was on her bedding.
0: On the bed.
2: What kind of dye is that where it's coming off on the cat?
1: I want to be rude, but I think maybe like on the cheaper side. I mean, I'm not saying Old Navy's cheap, but you know.
0: Yeah.
1: You know?
0: Well, I mean, maybe she was playing with the cats.
1: Uh-huh.
0: Like when she's over there, sitting on the couch and the cats
1: come
0: over
1: her. They're
0: on her lap.
1: Wow. Yeah. They're on their, So anyway.
2: How did they figure that out?
1: So, because of social media.
0: And then she found photos and, Katie.
1: No, that she didn't take it seriously at first on social media.
0: Like, whatever.
1: She was just like, oh, gosh, okay, this is what I get for asking on social media, right? But then she started looking into it. She said that she and her husband are not jeans people, you know, because it gets in your head. Like people start suggesting it. And then someone else said, imagine this is how you discover he's having an affair with some Old Navy wearing woman turning your cat green. So the woman posted an update saying she didn't take it seriously, but then she started looking at some bank statements for Old Navy purchases. She didn't see anything at first, but when she started looking through his phone, she found evidence of an affair.
2: Wait, so did she find that he bought the pants for now?
1: It was...
0: I think at first, like, maybe did he buy some jeans?
1: Right. Old Navy got in her head.
0: Like, maybe for himself, and maybe he had some, and you know...
1: Yeah.
0: She wasn't paying attention.
1: Mm-hmm. And she didn't see anything on the bank statements. You know, it's like how a ball of twine starts to unravel.
0: Yes.
1: You know, it's like you're looking at the bank statements, looking for something in particular. Then that leads you to looking in his phone. And then the phone leads you to the photos. And the photos led her to he was actually having an affair.
2: Was she hot?
0: I don't know. I guess in the picture, she was wearing the jeans, you know, so it was like, there it is. And I guess he admitted to it. What a weird way to find out that your significant other is cheating.
1: That's a long way to go.
0: Yeah, everything in your house is turning green. That's the last thing I thought. I was like, maybe they have a mold problem.
2: Unless it was, you know, St. Patrick's Day. I don't think the Old Navy green pant woman, it was probably that good looking. Who wears green pants from Old Navy?
1: Well, very popular. Like a cargo green. Yeah. Like, maybe. Those are popular.
0: Like your only concern, except for this woman's life being totally destroyed.
2: No.
0: You're like, was she hot? I mean, who would be hot wearing green jeans?
1: And also,
0: was
1: she green jeans?
0: And that's a weird style.
1: Yeah. Cargo green is like a very popular.
2: Cargo green. I'm thinking like
1: color.
2: A bright green. Okay.
1: Kelly green. Too. Kelly green, but.
0: Oh, I don't like that one.
1: The color, it seemed to be more of like a khaki green.
2: Okay.
1: You know, like military color, cargo type green.
0: Yeah.
1: Olive, if you will.
2: All right.
1: Yeah. But at first when I saw the photos and they're scheduled to post very soon to our social media, I didn't see the tinge of green until I did. And then that was all I could see.
0: And then I read, even if the jeans aren't green, sometimes it could still leave a tinge.
1: Depending on like what the colors are made of.
0: Right.
1: You know,
0: the certain dyes or whatever.
1: Yeah.
0: What? And like what you're sitting on and all that. It's odd.
1: Mm-hmm.
0: So be thinking about this. Something to think about all day.
1: Yeah.
0: Is how did you catch your partner cheating? We want to hear from you tomorrow because we want to give some time to think about it because this is the most bizarre story. This is the most bizarre way I've ever heard someone get caught cheating with green, their house turning green, their cat turning green, their bed turning green.
1: And they were right.
0: I mean,
1: the people were right. It's leave it to the internet.
0: Yeah.
1: You know, there's some wild, ridiculous things that you see on there, but nothing better than an internet sleuth who's right.
0: I mean, the detectives are now turning to internet. Yeah. Like when they're at a loss, mm-hmm. they make it public and say, can you help us? And it's on podcasts, different things, or a TV show, or a doc on Netflix, and all of a sudden, somebody calls in with some tip,
1: yep.
0: and they solve the case.
1: Can I tell you something?
0: That yes.
1: This near tangent, as our friend Jason Goodman likes to say. This morning, I was doing something, and you know, I talk about Mrs. Chris a lot, right? And so she sent me this link about the Library of Congress is turning to unconventional ways of looking for volunteers. They're going to social media, looking for volunteers for people who can read cursive to be able to translate some of the old documents, like Civil War.
0: Oh,
1: like,
0: really?
1: Because our generations can't read cursive.
0: They don't teach it.
2: Can
1: you read
2: Jaylen,
1: cursive?
3: I'm going to say yes, but I would have to get like a paragraph to really.
0: Can you write cursive?
1: Yeah. You learned it in third grade. That's typically when you learn cursive.
2: Well, they don't teach it anymore.
1: My daughter learned how to sign her name in cursive in third grade.
2: Okay.
1: It was a
2: From
1: class.
2: What I understand, they have stopped overall.
1: I think as a course, yes. But in my daughter, I know she just learned
0: like
1: it last
0: basically
1: year.
0: To how to do your
1: sign
0: name.
1: Your name.
0: Yeah. Right.
1: I mean, how to do the letters. I mean, she had to practice the letters.
0: Yeah.
1: And she goes to public school.
0: I remember,
1: so it's,
0: like we had a cursive class, like yeah. language arts, you had to write everything in cursive.
1: In cursive, yeah. So it's not like an extended
0: I see.
1: Thing, but it is a lesson, but then it's over.
3: Yeah, I've never written like a paragraph in cursive. I've written a sentence in cursive.
1: But
3: like wow.
1: but you would like if I handed you something that was written in like you know post Civil War like a post Civil War document all written in cursive you would not be able to read that.
3: I think I'd be able to read it. I have pretty bad handwriting myself.
1: Yeah.
3: So I think I would just use context clues.
1: I was stunned.
2: Well, you're talking about
1: yeah.
2: you would kind of place it together because the A you could kind of see the A.
3: I know what a D looks like a capital B in cursive. I'm like. But all the other letters kind of make sense.
0: Yeah. Or like in Happy Gilmore or Billy Madison when he has to write, what, pizza?
1: He has to write
0: Rizzo or something like
1: with
0: that.
1: With the Z's. He couldn't.
0: Oh, Z's. He was
4: Rizzuto.
0: Like,
4: yeah.
0: Rizzuto. He's like, it's not even a real word.
3: Some of the cursive letters.
1: Not with Z's.
0: Yeah. Yeah. All right.
1: But isn't that interesting?
0: Very interesting.
1: And
0: yes.
1: I thought, well, can I get paid for that?
0: It sounds like something you would do anyway.
1: I would volunteer to do that, to read the first of all, I think it would be wildly interesting. Mm-hmm. And then also, I know how to read cursive.
0: You got a skill.
1: Yeah.
0: You didn't even know there's a skill anymore.
1: They probably don't pay. But like, you could just be a part of history.
0: Maybe some government benefits. Oh, they're volunteers, huh?
1: Yeah.
2: Well, you could have, I hate to say it, but an AI scanner just translated over.
1: You know what? At this point, I'm very glad that they're looking for people to utilize that skill because at least they're putting it to use.
0: Yeah, I thought the same thing. Can you just put it through a scanner? But maybe not. Maybe not. Maybe it won't be as accurate. I don't know.
5: I listen every morning. Jared and Katie in the morning. Jared and Katie in the morning. The things that they say, they joke around.

0: Savannah's Hottest Hits with Jared and Katie in the morning. We are Hot 98.3.
1: Rod Stewart.
0: Ooh. He's apparently not breathing very well while he's on stage because he has been taking hits of oxygen in between his songs.

0: they've done something really offbeat with Tripper.
1: Yes.
0: That's mine.
2: What do you
0: I went to see Rod Stewart at the Greensboro Coliseum with him.
1: With oh, you Tripper? Did?
0: With Tripper. Tripper and I went to see Rod Stewart.
2: What was that like?
1: What year was this?
0: 8 years ago.
1: Oh, wow.
0: I was working here.
1: Okay.
0: Yeah, it was fine. He knew one of the backup singers.
2: No
0: so
2: way.
0: After the show was over, we went down near the stage and took pictures with her.
1: What, did he go to high school with her?
0: I don't know. I think they worked together or something whenever he was working in radio in Tennessee.
1: Uh-huh.
2: Okay.
0: Hang on. I think I've got a picture of me with the singer, so I can tell you the exact date. Yep, here it is. October 17th, 2013.
1: Wow.
0: 13 years ago.
1: Wow.
2: So it was, yep. Oh, okay. Yeah. They get their hair bleached at the same place? Is that how they
1: probably do?
0: Probably, yep, there she is, blonde as ever.
2: Okay, maybe so. Yeah.
0: That's the girl that Tripper knew.
1: Interesting. She's very pretty.
0: She's
1: of
0: very
1: course.
0: Pretty.
1: Yeah. Of course she is. Tripper
0: she's
1: knows
0: on
1: her.
0: Stage singing with Rod Stewart, and Tripper's like, we can go down toward the stage. And I was like, why? He goes, I know one of the singers. He's like, well, that's cool. I was new. That's awesome.
2: Yeah. Well, that is
1: that's
2: awesome.
1: Cool.
2: And you now, get a, you yeah. get a picture with Rod or no?
0: No, he was long gone.
1: Yeah.
0: Just her. That was the only one.
2: No Rod.
0: Yeah. But by the time we got there, I think he had like four songs left. Tripper, something came out, and we were delayed getting there, and we finally got there.
2: Were
0: we saw Rod Stewart play.
2: I know people that know Tripper. Eating with Tripper, he's the slowest eater on earth.
0: Mm-hmm. I didn't find that out about Tripper until later.
2: Yeah.
1: Oh.
0: But no, for some reason, he had something going on, probably a giveaway. And we couldn't get, and so as soon as I met him here, we went. As soon as we got there, Rod Stewart did like four songs, and then it was over. And I was like, well, that was cool.
2: Is that what concerts are like now?
0: Yeah,
1: really
0: that's awesome.
1: Short.
2: People have low attention spans, yeah. Only four songs. Since we're sharing Tripper's stories, he does our night show here mm-hmm. in this market. He's a great guy. I mean, he helped me a lot when
1: he's
2: I was
1: the nicest.
2: When I was new and just an intern and coming at night. And you take time to like come over and talk, and I'm like, I don't know how to turn on the buttons. I don't know how to turn on the mic right or whatever. And he'd come help. Anyway, mine was going to see Letterman with him.
1: Yeah, he does a lot of, he's very busy. He does a lot of things.
2: Yeah, he's been in the Super Bowl and all stuff. Mm-hmm. He's like, hey, I'm a huge Letterman fan. If I get these tickets, I'm like, oh yeah, sure. And I forgot about it. And he goes, the way it works is when they tell you, it's usually the week of. I'm like, oh yeah. And I forgot about it. And he's like, hey, and I was married to Heather. He goes, hey, I got the tickets. I got two tickets to see Letterman. It's on Thursday. Can you go? And I'm like, it's like Monday. And I have two like small kids, at least one. And I'm like, Heather, do you care? She's like, go.
1: Which
2: I
1: thought was cool. Hmm.
2: And we went to Letterman. We flew up there. We walked around New York all day. It started pouring rain. We got our ponchos on. We went to this like double decker, like Walgreens in New York City. We did all the sites that you could do. And then we went to Late Night with David Letterman, the late show, and it was, or whatever it was called. And it was like really, really cool to be there, like the inside of a show that you've seen forever.
1: Mm-hmm.
2: And I just remember it being so much smaller than I thought.
1: Yeah.
2: Mm-hmm. Really small. And then Letterman, you know, and I know you guys know this, but they had a clock on the wall that counted down like it was a real show or counted up. And then when it's been 10 minutes, commercial break, even though it wasn't live, it was recorded at 4 p.m., mm-hmm. right? And then they would take if the commercial break's 2.5 minutes, they would just wait, to time everything out.
1: Mm-hmm.
2: Then they come back and it was really fascinating to see. And I just remember beforehand, you saw they had like this, not the curtains, but almost like a silhouette type curtain type thing.
1: Mm-hmm.
2: And
1: like a sheer. Yeah.
2: Yeah. Like, you know, that opens up, mm-hmm. but it's not real. You can see, it's sheer. And you just see Letterman. They're like, the countdown's like 10, 9. You see Letterman just running back. And he like ran over, like he was on the wrong side. And
1: oh.
2: He ran over and he came out. And of course, he was great. And then
1: who were the guests for that?
2: Ellen
1: Barkin.
2: Barkin.
1: What,
2: yes.
1: Really?
2: Yes.
1: Wow.
2: Ellen Barkin.
1: Wow.
2: Wow, Katie. See, we should do that.
0: Were you there?
1: I knew it wasn't DeGeneres.
2: No. I would remember it. Barkin, because she was promoting, I think, Ocean's 12.
1: Okay.
2: Or she was promoting something. She ended up being in Ocean's 12. You've seen her before. She'd been in a million things. And I believe the comedian was, Brian Regan, I believe.
0: Oh, wow.
1: Yes.
2: And then after that, because they do two shows, I didn't know this. He does two shows on Thursday. His Friday show is on Thursday. Friday's not live.
1: Mm-hmm.
2: I don't know how they make the jokes work, but they make the jokes work. We leave, and it's Matt Damon and Ashley Judd.
1: Oh.
2: We see them going, and I'm like,
1: dang it.
2: Ellen Barkin?
0: Yeah.
2: Who gives a crap?
1: Was she interesting, though?
2: She was great.
1: Yeah.
2: The whole show was great. They had some stunt stuff. It was just really fun to be there. And because it's so small in there, you felt like you're right there by Letterman.
1: Sure.
2: It was cool.
1: Mm-hmm.
2: What is your good...
1: I have none.
0: You don't have a Tripper story?
1: I don't have a Tripper story.
0: Maybe because I'm a girl. There are part-timers here that have Tripper stories.
1: I know.
0: Stories.
1: I think maybe... girls?
2: No.
1: Yeah. I don't think...
2: I'm a dude.
1: No, I'm saying
0: that's
1: I don't.
0: That's true. Maybe the females don't have the tripper story.
1: I don't have a tripper story.
2: You didn't? Were you at the? You're at that event. We have a picture. I think Matt was.

0: new when we, it was a outdoor concert for Toad the Wet Sprocket or something like that.
1: Yeah, oh, I mean, I know
2: when
1: the
2: he dusted
1: stories.
2: Off the cassette tape.
1: Yes.
0: Well, he kept showing people his cassette tape. My brother was there. He's like, don't do that.
1: Yeah, put that away.
2: He pulled it out of his cargo short pocket, I think.
0: Mm-hmm. He's like, look what I got.
1: I was there, but that's not like a one-on-one. Yeah. We traveled somewhere. No, I don't. Mm-hmm. I think it is because I'm a female and he's, you know.
2: Yeah.
0: But even if it was me, you, and him, that's probably the worst grammar ever, but we were sitting at lunch at that place that did the subs for the Super Bowl party.
1: He ordered a full spaghetti lunch.
0: Yes.
1: Or a full lasagna lunch.
0: For lunch.
1: For lunch.
2: From Capra's Deli. Uh-huh.
1: And then I was
0: Capra's
1: like,
0: Deli,
1: this
0: yeah.
1: is it, I gotta go.
0: Yeah, and
2: wow.
0: When we left, after being there for an hour, he and I had been done eating for 30 minutes at least.
2: Yeah.
0: I believe he had eaten two bites.
2: Yeah.
0: Mm-hmm. I'm like, oh,
2: I can't eat with that.
0: A light lasagna lunch, huh?
2: Yeah.
0: He's like, tight.
2: I did that one time. I ate a meal with him, and I swore I would never do it again.
0: No, I can't.
2: And I have not.
0: No, I love him to death, but I cannot. He just
2: can't do
0: too
2: it.
0: Slow.
1: It's why he's tall, he's tall and skinny.
0: Yeah, he is. Mm-hmm.
1: Because he eats so slowly, it's able to digest while he's sitting
0: there.
2: Yes. Yeah.
0: Yeah. Mm-hmm. He's seriously, we love that guy. He'll not hear it because he's up till 2 a.m. doing his show here.

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12: Hot weather.
13: For the afternoon, a mix of sun and clouds, breezy and hot. A slight chance for a thunderstorm. Highs will be in the mid-90s. For tonight, partly cloudy and muggy, lows in the lower 70s. For Wednesday, we'll see mostly sunny skies and a little cooler with highs near 90. That's your forecast. I'm WJCL 22 Storm Tracker meteorologist Jonathan Myers.
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19: For the afternoon, a mix of sun and clouds, breezy and hot. A slight chance for a thunderstorm. Highs will be in the mid-90s. For tonight, partly cloudy and muggy, lows in the lower 70s. For Wednesday, we'll see mostly sunny skies and a little cooler with highs near 90. That's your forecast. I'm WJCL 22 Storm Tracker meteorologist Jonathan Myers.
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1: For the afternoon, a mix of sun and clouds, breezy and hot. A slight chance for a thunderstorm. Highs will be in the mid-90s. For tonight, partly cloudy and muggy, lows in the lower 70s. For Wednesday, we'll see mostly sunny skies and a little cooler with highs near 90. That's your forecast. I'm WJCL 22 Storm Tracker meteorologist Jonathan Myers.

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2: For the afternoon, a mix of sun and clouds, breezy and hot. A slight chance for a thunderstorm. Highs will be in the mid-90s. For tonight, partly cloudy and muggy, lows in the lower 70s. For Wednesday, we'll see mostly sunny skies and a little cooler with highs near 90. That's your forecast. I'm WJCL 22 Storm Tracker meteorologist Jonathan Myers.
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it's Katie from Jared and Katie in the Morning. 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Okay.

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3: Weather. For the afternoon, a mix of sun and clouds, breezy and hot. A slight chance for a thunderstorm. Highs will be in the mid-90s. For tonight, partly cloudy and muggy, lows in the lower 70s. For Wednesday, we'll see mostly sunny skies and a little cooler with highs near 90. That's your forecast. I'm WJCL 22 Storm Tracker meteorologist Jonathan Myers.
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10: For the afternoon, a mix of sun and clouds, breezy and hot. A slight chance for a thunderstorm. Highs will be in the mid-90s. For tonight, partly cloudy and muggy, lows in the lower 70s. For Wednesday, we'll see mostly sunny skies and a little cooler with highs near 90. That's your forecast. I'm WJCL 22 Storm Tracker meteorologist Jonathan Myers.
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Hey, it's Katie from Jared and Katie in the Morning. 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I could be-

I hope he just never runs out of money. Like Courtney Love doesn't do the rock star lifestyle anymore. She works as a DJ. Oh, anything but that. And a dancer. It's Harry Styles, American Girls, Hot 98.3.

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4: 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He's like, well, those are my fraternity brothers. We can't throw this away. I'm like, okay.
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1: Decent ride through town now, keeping eyes on a little bit of congestion in certain spots. We're used to seeing it, including in Port Medworth there on Augusta Road northbound, as well as Jumulich Parkway westbound. In either area there, you're cramping up, getting towards I-95, but freeing up once you're past the interstate. And also keeping an eye on some congestion now over towards Georgetown on Abercorn Street westbound. Slowing down there a tad bit, getting past Veterans Parkway over towards Ogeechee Road. Another traffic update in minutes. I'm Zach Rizzle.
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6: For the afternoon, a mix of sun and clouds, breezy and hot. A slight chance for a thunderstorm. Highs will be in the mid-90s. For tonight, partly cloudy and muggy, lows in the lower 70s. For Wednesday, we'll see mostly sunny skies and a little cooler with highs near 90. That's your forecast. I'm WJCL 22 Storm Tracker meteorologist Jonathan Myers.

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6: Heads up now, heading towards Georgetown. Currently looking at delays over on Abercorn Street in your westbound lanes. Slowing down there a little bit before Veterans Parkway. Those delays continuing as you move west towards King George Boulevard. And also delays over on I-516 eastbound and westbound. Slowing down there in either direction, getting towards Abercorn Street. Delays up towards Fort Wentworth as well in familiar territory on Augusta Road northbound. Slowing down there, passing Jimmy Deloach Parkway up towards I-95. Another traffic update in minutes. I'm Zach Rizzle.
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1: Go see him Thursday in Atlanta. 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

wrong with being passed up for Texas. Some of Texas is really nice. Some of Texas is just like brown with tumbleweeds, though. But I've been passed up for uglier. Sure, you know the feeling. LLA.

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2: Keeping eyes and delays up towards Port Wentworth, Augusta Road, northbound. Seeing congestion there, getting past I-95, up towards Market Boulevard, freeing up as you move northbound from there. Also keeping eyes and delays over on I-16, westbound. Slowing down there, getting towards Dean Force Road. Exit 160, picking up a little bit of speed, though, as you move westbound towards I-95, exit 157. Also keeping eyes and delays up towards Georgetown, Abercorn Street, westbound. Slowing down there, passing Veterans Parkway, picking up speed by King George Boulevard. Another traffic update in minutes. I'm Zach Rizzle.
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9: For the afternoon, a mix of sun and clouds, breezy and hot. A slight chance for a thunderstorm. Highs will be in the mid-90s. For tonight, partly cloudy and muggy, lows in the lower 70s. For Wednesday, we'll see mostly sunny skies and a little cooler with highs near 90. That's your forecast. I'm WJCL 22 Storm Tracker meteorologist Jonathan Myers.
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0: 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That if I mess up once, I'm out.
1: Yep. Same.
0: It's 100% in or I'm 100% out.
1: Or if it's, let's say it's Tuesday, I mess up, right?
0: I started Monday.
1: And it's Tuesday.
0: And it's Tuesday.
1: Or if it's Monday and I mess up Monday, I'll say, okay, I'll start back next Monday.
0: Yes.
1: And then next Monday never comes.
0: No, it doesn't.
1: It never comes.
0: And not like I can start again at the next meal. It has
1: Which
0: to be
1: you should do.
0: The following week.
1: Or even the next month. I'll start in the first. It's the second. I'll start in the first of the next month.
0: I don't know why we do that.
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4: Keeping an eye on congestion throughout town and various spots, including over on Highway 80 westbound, that's Louisville Road. Slow down there a tad bit getting past Dean Forest Road over towards I-95, but picking speed back up, moving westbound towards Cooler Parkway. Also delays over on Abercorn Street westbound. Slowing down there a tad bit before Abercorn Street. Picking up speed, though, heading towards King George Boulevard. Another traffic update in minutes. I'm Zach Rizzle.
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hits. What were you expecting? Someone else? Cosmo filling in for Nathan James this week, but still I'll play you a truckload of music, including Somber, Ella Langley, Tame Impala, all in minutes. 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

Chevy Impala. It had the license plate Vlad on it. Get it? Vlad the Impala. Oh, that was so clever. I wish I had thought of that. It's Tame Impala, Dracula, Hot 97.5.

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2: Looking at some congestion through various parts of town, including over on I-16, westbound, tapping the brakes there, passing I-95, exit 157 there. Also delays over towards Port Wentworth in familiar spots, including Augusta Road northbound and Jimmy Dulwich Parkway westbound. In either case there, slow down as you're approaching I-95, but picking up speed once you're past the interstate. That's a look at traffic. I'm Zach Grizzle.
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3: For the afternoon, a mix of sun and clouds, breezy and hot. A slight chance for a thunderstorm. Highs will be in the mid-90s. For tonight, partly cloudy and muggy, lows in the lower 70s. For Wednesday, we'll see mostly sunny skies and a little cooler with highs near 90. That's your forecast. I'm WJCL 22 Storm Tracker meteorologist Jonathan Myers.
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5: Looking at some congestion through various parts of town, including over on I-16, westbound, tapping the brakes there, passing I-95, exit 157 there. Also delays over towards Fort Wentworth in familiar spots, including Augusta Road northbound and Jimmy Dulwich Parkway westbound. In either case, they're slowing down as you're approaching I-95, but picking up speed once you're past the interstate. That's a look at traffic. I'm Zach Rizzle.
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